island, and I get up out of them. I'm like a thief in the night. Pinch the game, we still got scratches. Talking no swipe, we took that. Ain't getting no take, get back. Seven up a bag, six trenches, and whatever she do, they fight. I like to take her down, and then I get up out of them. Like a thief in the night. Pinch the game, we still got scratches. Talking no swipe, we took that. Ain't getting no take, get back.

0: Mrs. Trendsetter, whatever she do, they bite. I like take her down and then I get up out of it. I'm like a thief in the night. Pinch lip gang, and we still got scrap. Swiping no swipe, we took that. Ain't getting no tight, get back. Sell 100K in my boot bag. Mrs. Trendsetter, whatever she do, they bite. I like take her down and then I get up out of it. I'm like a thief in the night. Pinch lip gang, we still got scraps. 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
1: Ain't getting no tight, get back.

0: Bounce that till like your friend. Bounce that till like your friend. Bounce that till like your friend. Bounce that till like your friend. Bounce that till like your friend touch.
1: Toy.
0: Bounce that till your friend touch.
1: Toy.
0: Bounce that till like your friend. Bounce that till like your friend.

0: like your friend. Bounce that to like your friend. Bounce that to like your friend. Bounce that to like your friend. Bounce to like your friend touch. Bounce that to like your friend touch. Bounce that to like your friend.
1: DJ Montez.

0: on in, bro. 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
1: Ho!
0: The King of R&B, Jacquin!
2: What it do? What it do? What it do? What it do? What's happening, man?
0: What's up, King of R&B?
2: It ain't nothing, man. Ain't nothing chilling. Get ready for this tour.
0: Yeah, DJ Mrs. said the word. That's your middle name, consistency.
1: Consistency.
2: Oh, yeah, that's real. I like that.
1: No,
2: consistency.
1: For real.
2: That
1: matches. But you know that, though. Don't be humble over here.
2: Nah, that matches me, though. I appreciate that, for sure.
0: Yeah, sir, sincerely for you, back on road.
2: Yeah, back on road, man.
0: Finna get in front of them fans.
2: Yeah, I can't wait to see them. Team Jacquees, you know they out there, so it's gonna be lit. We here October 1st, 2 in the A.
1: Come on.
2: Center stage.
1: So what can your fans expect when you hit that stage?
2: It's just an exciting show. You know what I'm saying? If you've seen me before, of course, you know I'm going to do some of the classics.
1: Yeah.
2: But, of course, since this is the Sincerely For You tour, you know, doing a lot of the records from the album, got some great production, a lot of dancers. It's gonna be lit, you know, like the music, the whole production, like the whole vibe. It's gonna be crazy.
1: Yeah, if you've never been to a Jacquees show, you're definitely in for a treat.
2: Oh yeah, most definitely.
1: 1,000%
2: For sure.
0: Yes, high energy too.
2: Yeah.
0: What's your favorite record to perform on stage, bro?
2: From this album or just period?
0: Just period.
2: Favorite record perform on the road. Probably
1: so many hits. Look.
2: Yeah, it's a lot of them. But I mean, one of them, honestly, probably you.
3: Rather be with you than I your room. You, yeah, baby.
2: I don't know, it's always a real moment. Always. You know what I'm saying? I love to perform you.
0: Jacquees in the building.
1: I know that's right.
0: All right, we're going to be right back, bro. Hang right there for a minute. Get comfortable. I need to know about that road life, cool?
2: It's gonna be lit.
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2: The Word 120, the New King James Version of the Bible. When Jesus was on earth as God in the flesh, he performed many miracles. A great example of what it meant to be in the presence of the Lord at that time can be found throughout the four Gospels. And while the ways of this present world will do any and everything to lessen the impact of Jesus and the magnitude of his death, burial, and resurrection, do not be fooled. He is just as powerful today as when he proclaimed to his disciples in Matthew chapter 28 and verse 18 the words, "All authority has been given to me in heaven and on the earth." Which begs the question, do you know Jesus? If not, you need to believe it to the fullest extent possible that there is always hope in Jesus Christ. There are many passages throughout the Bible able to teach our young people about the love of Jesus Christ and why it is important for us to have love for one another. And make no mistake about it, the competition for the minds of our young people has become fierce in an effort to indoctrinate children early on as to the meaning of right and wrong based on the low-down standards of the world. Is your life in need of a course correction? Some people give up. Let it not be you. Be reminded of the words of Martin Luther King, which speak to the necessity of having perseverance. He says, if you can't fly, then run. If you can't run, then walk. If you can't walk, then crawl. But whatever you do, keep moving forward. Turn off the different social media platforms that speak words which have no spiritual value whatsoever. Try Jesus. He will not let you down.
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0: sit on the corner. Jacquees up here.
1: What it do?
2: What's happening, man?
3: What is it about you that just keeps you all the way connected, bro?
2: It's really the fans. You know, I understand, like, my fans really made me. So, you know, just for me to be able to go out there with them and for them to continue to support me throughout the years, it's a good feeling. You know, I know, like, my fans by face. So if I go to certain cities, it's like I know them, they name, they families, like, a lot about them. You know, my mom probably done knew them since they was young. Now they grown with kids. So it's like a whole connection I got with my fans. So I feel like that's really how I stay connected. And it's like they keep wanting more, so it keep me excited to give them more. You know what I'm saying? When somebody done been a fan of you since you was 14, 15, and me at 29, and they still acting like it's the first time, it's like it make you want to just give them a lot. So I feel like that's how my fan base make me feel, and it just keep me going. I'm still kind of like living my life, figuring it out. So my music is real. It's like what you hear is what you get. You know what I'm saying? It's like I feel like when you like that, it creates more of a connection, you know, because you're like, dang, he really going through that, you know, and we around the same age, even if we ain't around the same age, it's still relatable because they kind of go through similar things, you know, through life, especially at this phase of life, you know what I'm saying, 29, about to go into your 30s, about to, you know, leaving all that, you feel me? So it's just like, I don't know, man, I just had to mature with my fans, and I think that's what keep me very mature too, like my fans. I really grew up with these people, so like I said, I seen them in school, I seen them go get their boyfriends, have kids, get married. And me, I don't have no kids. I'm not married or nothing like that. So I still have to make sure my conversation is good enough for them to still be entertained.
0: Exactly.
2: Because we not young no more.
0: Right.
2: You know, we not playing on that same playing field where everybody got the same thing going on. You know what I'm saying? Mm-hmm. Now, like I said, his kids, now he got a job. He got to go up, like, do this. It's different versus to where we all young and everybody just love Jacquees and
0: come on,
2: this and that.
0: My first time seeing you perform, I was in college. You had came and did one of our homecomings.
2: What about?
0: Central State University.
2: Oh, yeah, for sure. Central used to be lit.
0: Yeah.
2: Central used to be turned up, for real.
0: So, I think we done had you about, like, two or three times.
2: Yeah, for sure.
0: So, it's dope that you say that because we all did grow up together.
2: Yeah, for sure.
0: If you really think about it like that, you know we all grew up.
1: All right, we're going to be right back, bro. Hang right there for a minute. Get comfortable. You know you at the crib.
0: Yeah, you posted on the corner. Jacquees up here.
4: Incognito. Incognito. Okay. The biggest show in the city.
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0: Okay.
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It was a sip of some orange while I'm yawning. 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
1: So talk to us about the mental space you were in when you started recording this album and writing these songs.
2: The mental space I was in, I was really in a great mental space, of course, like I am now, but it was like an exciting feeling mentally to just know that Future was going to be the executive producer. So I think that right there was just mentally for me, like, dang, this huge. You know, Future only been behind Kanye West's album. You know, now he getting behind my album. It was just one of the mental things where it's like, dang, bro, really rock with me. You know, it was just that was all going through. So I'm very, like, thankful for that. You know what I'm saying? Because like I said, the only other album Future is a part of or as an executive producer is Kanye West. But now they gonna mention Jacquees.
1: Come on now. So what else are you working on right now that you can tell your fans about?
2: I'm working on a new album right now. I'm about to probably drop some on. So I've been teasing it a little bit. I got a song called Physical I've been working on. I kind of just tease it for my fans to kind of just let them know, like, something coming. I don't know when it's going to drop. You know what I'm saying? This is probably going to be one of the last interviews I really do fully like this for a minute. You know what I'm saying? Because now I'm going to just make it all about the music. You know what I'm saying? I'm going to still come promote my tour and stuff, but I just want everybody to just get back refocused on the music. Just everything about the music. Like,
1: definitely.
2: Just the music.
0: Jacquees is here posting on the corner with yours truly, Incognito, and DJ Mrs.
1: So do you have any other dreams that you want to accomplish?
2: Yes, I have a lot of dreams I want to accomplish. I want to get into acting heavy.
1: That was my next question.
2: Real heavy. Yeah, I want to be in the movies and stuff real heavy. You know, buy some more cars, buy my mom and them some more cars, houses.
1: Come on now.
2: You know, I want to, you know, start a family, you know, make my label go big, you know what I'm saying, break my artists. I just want to do it all, you know what I'm saying? I want to do everything that's big. You can go as far as you think. You know what I'm saying? Like, a lot of people, it was so many closed doors for me, you know what I mean, just trying to be where I am today, but I never ever stopped. Like, I never ever stopped believing in myself. Like, my faith is just huge.
0: That's fire. Appreciate your light in this industry, Jacquees.
1: Always.
0: The king of R&B.
1: Hello.
0: Sincerely for you, tours coming to a city near your ticket.
2: 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You have two U's. That.
1: Period.
0: Yeah, I love that. Hey, we glad we got him at 29. Cause next time we send him, he might be 30.
1: Come on,
0: Jacquees.
2: That's crazy, right? Dang.
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1: We appreciate you.
0: Hey, we so appreciate DJ Hershey.
2: Big Hersh, dog. You already know what it is, man. Shout out to everybody. If you feeling depressed or anything, man, tap in with us, man. We got number love, man. True. Promise you, my mixes will take you there, man, and make you feel better, man, for real.
1: DJ Hersh, the OG.
0: Keeping it lit, boy. DJ Hershey was doing his thing on that Labor Day.
1: But what's new? If you don't know about DJ Hershey, you're tripping. But go do some research. Follow him at DJ Hershey Official.
2: DJ Hershey Official, man.
0: And if you're in the city and you're looking for some nighttime ballerinas,
1: DJ Hershey the one to look for.
0: Some grown folk party.
1: DJ Hershey the one.
2: For real.
0: I'm talking about, like, you know, some of that NC Tempting. Get your ones and all that. This ain't no peep show.
1: This a freak show.
0: All right. We done gave you the game on DJ Hershey Twin. He know where they at, though.
1: At DJ Hershey Official.
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0: Did you hear about certain states paying you $23,000 to relocate?
2: To where? Where they gonna put you?
0: It's on postonrecorner.com. But my question to you is, if somebody, look, the way you sound interested, if they, you know, $23,000, go move to North Dakota, what's your stipulation?
1: I ain't never leaving the A.
0: Can't do it.
1: What, I look like Trae Young?
0: That's a good one. $23,000, dude.
1: $23,000, I'll go back to Cleveland.
0: $23,000.
1: I ain't going nowhere new. You gotta send me back home for that.
0: It made me want, what the list is. Let me see what the list is.
1: I'll go to Texas.
0: Okay, for sure.
1: I would do anywhere in the Midwest. Yeah. Because I lived in every part of the Midwest.
0: No, you gotta go somewhere off brand, Twin. So you
1: off brand, Oregon, Portland.
0: Hey, Nike headquarters.
1: I go to Portland. I'll be sad in the winter because all it do is rain. Yeah. But once that sun shine, I'm back outside.
0: New Mexico?
1: I don't think I want to live nowhere with Mexico.
0: Sorry I lied to you, Martin.
2: I just didn't want to go back to Arizona.
1: I do West Coast.
0: Yeah.
1: I do the West Coast. I do Phoenix, little Scottsdale or something.
0: 23,000. We want you to tap in on this topic right now at 1-844-426-POTC. Tell us, would you move somewhere for $23,000?
3: Incognito. Incognito. Okay. The biggest show in the city.
4: 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Okay.
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6: 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That's what I'm talking about. 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
7: 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Ladies and gentlemen.
8: 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This is
9: DJ Iceberg.

0: And right, I was right. A go dog. Hit your little two step. You be good for the
1: I'll
0: whole night.
1: To the
0: move your body to the left, then move your body to
1: and
0: the right.
1: My way
0: right.
2: Yes,
0: go hit your little two step.
2: Yes.

0: biggest show in the city, posted on the corner with George Shirley and Cognito.
1: And DJ Missus.
0: Fall is approaching. What's one thing you're looking forward to, DJ Missus?
2: Sweater weather.
0: Yeah.
2: Sweater weather.
0: Candles.
2: Mm-hmm.
0: Smell, you can smell the vanilla, the cinnamon.
2: The pumpkin.
0: Yeah.
2: All of that. But my favorite thing about the fall is, of course, Libra season and Thanksgiving and Halloween.
0: Yeah.
2: The holidays.
0: Yeah, and Halloween falls on a Saturday. Are you dressing up this year?
2: Mm-hmm.
0: We're going to be on that one for
2: yeah,
0: cruise.
2: So you know I'm going to dress up.
0: We got to get, hey, we need some costume suggestions, y'all.
2: Yeah.
0: On Instagram at POTC.LIVE, because we're going to be on the One Voyage Cruise on Halloween. It falls on a Saturday. DJ Missus and myself will be together, and boy, we gonna be on that having a doggone good time.
2: So give us something that's like cool. Like I was thinking like Men in Black, but that's too plain.
0: Yo.
2: Like we need like a duo, like the Blues Brothers. Like we need like a duo, like Craig and Day Day.
0: I like that.
2: Yeah, maybe we could be Craig and Day Day.
0: Hey, I like you as Money Mike.
2: Let's do it.
0: I like you as Money Mike.
2: Let's do it, Twin.
0: That'll be real good. Give us your suggestions right now at POTC.LIVE. Coming up in moments, man. Putting on for Atlanta. That's DJ Geronimo.
2: My DJ is Geronimo.
3: 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Oh. Incognito. Okay. The biggest show in the city.
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2: Okay.
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1: I'm your sis, DJ Mrs.
0: So happy you got us turned up. Are you following us on Instagram at POTC?
1: .LIVE.
0: And if you're just now tuning in, man, you done missed our interviews with Juvenile.
1: Who will?
0: Chris Tucker.
1: Jacquees.
0: Travis Porter.
1: Yes, Dior.
0: It's all good.
1: Jada Waiter.
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0: On top of that, you can put a face with the voices.
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1: You got something, bring me a plate.
0: You know what I'm saying? You going to a festival.
1: Mm-hmm.
0: How you kicking it Labor Day weekend? We truly and really want to know.
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2: Doing too much, bro. Sit down somewhere, bro. 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
0: His birthday on the way. He ain't finna sit down.
2: Libra season.
0: That boy is not finna sit down.
2: You right, same.
0: Hey, that mix had us jumping around, too, on this Labor Day. We sure appreciate you. At DJ Geronimo on Instagram.
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0: All right, is Geronimo the last mix for the night? That's our time.
2: It's time to go. Baby, you posted on the corner.
0: Good night.
3: 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Okay. The biggest show in the city.
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0: like, you ain't even know how to right. 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You just text me tripping, I reply, have a safe flight. 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
4: is that they want to see those officers involved.
5: They want to see those officers arrested.

bigger than black and white. It's a problem with the whole way of life. It can't change overnight. But we gotta start somewhere. Might as well go ahead, start here. We done had a hell of a year. I'ma make it count why I'm here. God is the only man I fear.

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restricts your housing choices is unlawful. 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
3: 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I'm a sexy you, you understand? Girl all over the globe wanna uck me, you understand?
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yeah, demo. 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Oh yeah, yeah.

Don't. 40, what's up, shebang? All of my ops, they dance. What am I now possessed? How do I feel to refresh? Secrets I know got you stressed. Will I take those to my death? Haven't decided just yet. Yeah. 40, what's up, shebang? All of my ops, they dance. Please don't put me to the test. They tryna get back on the net. I'm tryna get back in the flesh.

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The Fair Housing Law prohibits discrimination in the sale, rental, and financing of housing-related transactions. The Human Relations Commission promotes non-discrimination and works to ensure fair and equal housing opportunities for all. Any actions or omissions taken because of race, sex, color, religion, disability, familial status, or national origin that restricts your housing choices is unlawful. If you believe that your rights have been violated, contact the Human Relations Commission at 436-4927. This announcement was funded through the City of Evansville's Community Development Block Grant.

0: 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I want the thick one.
1: All my is the thick ones. 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

0: WBOA.
1: Yeah. 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Biz up.
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Don't. 40, what's up, shebang? 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Yeah.

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1: Yeah.

0: What's up, though? What you want? I'm about to pull up on you right quick.
1: Come on, DJ.
0: You got a man. What they got to do with me? Come outside right quick.
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2: In the morning.
3: It's The Breakfast Club

0: Jess Hilarious, Charlamagne Tha God. We are the Breakfast Club. Lauren LaRose is here with us as well. Now we got a special guest.
1: A legend, a cultural icon.
0: An OG, a legend in this game. Ladies and gentlemen, Arsenio Hall.
2: Yes, sir.
0: How are you feeling, brother?
3: Yes.
4: I'm feeling great. I'm thanking God for the day that Charlamagne called me.
0: Hey.
4: Because I wouldn't have done this without the voice of respect on the other end of the phone. I mean, I'm 70 years old. Mm-hmm. Could have written a book many times, but that's adult work.
3: Yeah.
4: It's a really hard thing to do. And he talked me into it, and I'm so glad I did for my son and for my legacy.
1: Man, I'm so glad you did, too, because I want to talk about your legacy today, man. You know, I always say that I got four entertainment icons, right? Jay-Z, Clarence Avon, Petey Green, and Arsenio Hall.
3: Mm-hmm.
1: Wow. And I feel like people don't truly understand the risk you took to put black culture at the forefront at a time when nobody was putting black culture at the forefront.
4: Yeah, it was hard. I was coming along at a time when you go to Paramount and say, let's book Bobby Brown the first Friday night because people won't have to work on Saturday. And to really show him what show this is, he has this song, Don't Be Cruel. It's in my prerogative. Let's let him break one at the top and one at the bottom. Well, Johnny Carson only does 3 minutes of a song at the end of the show. And I'm like, but I'm not Johnny. I'm not Johnny Carson. So let's try this. But what was crazier is one of the ladies in the room said, and why would we give a model that much time? And I didn't realize that there was a Bobby Brown in the modeling world.
1: Oh, no, the makeup artist.
4: Makeup, okay.
3: Right.
4: Yeah, so I didn't know her. And I realized my battle is that they have no idea what I'm about to do.
3: Yeah.
4: You know, you say, Michael Bivins called me and he got these four dudes. They're called Boys to Men. Or Dr. Dre called me and this kid, Calvin.
3: Ooh.
4: And he wants him to come on and do this thing. And this is how, you know, I was not hip to it, but he wants to freestyle.
3: Mm-hmm.
4: You'll just give him a beat and he'll just come out of his head with whatever is in the environment.
0: Mm-hmm.
4: And when his album is ready, then you can have him on to do 1, 2, 3 into the 4 with Dre, you know, and I'm like, okay, we call Snoop and he doesn't want to do the show.
3: Wow.
4: And like why he says, you know, he's talking about the streets of Long Beach. I have respect and I don't want to lose the respect of the streets to do this late night television type stuff. Mm-hmm. You know, I had to go to the studio and talk him into it. This is a guy who Snoop Dogg is more popular than Lassie now.
1: You know? The most popular dog ever.
4: Yeah.
1: He was the most popular dog ever.
4: And did not want to be on television. But I'll never forget, he walked in the door with a blue hockey jersey.
1: I remember.
3: Mm.
4: And we gave him a beat. And I don't think we'd ever seen freestyle on television.
0: Mm-hmm.
4: You know, but those kinds of things. I saw a little kid on a tape do an Elvis impression. And I tell Paramount, I want to put this kid on. They say, well, you need tune-in numbers. Mm-hmm. Names, if you put Prince, you get a tune-in number. You can put it in TV Guide 2 weeks ahead of time.
3: Mm-hmm.
4: That was the game back then. Mm-hmm. And if you put some unknown, you know, this is not Star Search. You can't put an unknown kid on until you, maybe in the fifth year. And so I would put people on in a monologue. And I created this little spot where I put people on. But the kid was Bruno Mars.
1: Bruno Mars.
3: Right. Wow.
4: And stuff like that. They didn't want Eddie Griffin because he's too edgy. So during the monologue, I said, oh, Eddie Griffin. Because Ed Sullivan used to point in the audience when I was a kid.
3: Mm-hmm.
4: There's Dinah Ross. Stand up, Mr. Ross. You know? And so I'm like, Eddie Griffin, what's up, man? Hey, come here for a minute. And it's not on the booking sheet. Paramount don't know what's going to happen. Now, that one backfired on me because Eddie Griffin did Michael Jackson snorting cocaine.
0: Oh, wow.
4: And he does just, and, you know, because he used to be a dancer. So he does that, and, you know, he does all his little steps. And the lawyers had a hard time that next day at Paramount because basically he had done a routine on television about Michael Jackson snorting cocaine and then dancing really
1: but
4: well.
1: But it was hilarious.
4: Yeah,
1: it was. It was hilarious.
4: You know,
1: we'll never have that kind of monoculture ever again where everybody is tuned in watching one thing at once. Because I remember all those moments. We ain't had no DVRs back then or no on-demand. No. You couldn't go back and watch it on YouTube.
5: You had to turn it on.
0: Before we go back to, because I like to go back to the beginning so people understand the story.
1: That's why you buy the book.
0: Yeah.
4: And that's why you're in this business.
0: But you know what? One thing I've noticed, I've watched a lot of your interviews in the last week or so. To mine, when I look at your face, I see a light that comes on. Like, it's almost either a surprise light. Like, I'm surprised they really f*** with me. Like, you like you look amazed when these guys, like I'm thinking to myself, I see, no, he's the f***ing OG, the icon. Mm-hmm. And then another thing that popped in my head is, I know you retired. Maybe he's ready for that comeback, because it's just the feeling, the energy. When I watch you come out and just the light and you're pointing at people and you're pointing at the band, I'm like, God damn it, bring Arsenio back. So what is going through your mind when you are doing these press runs and you're doing TV? What's going through Arsenio's mind?
4: The light you saw, I mean, that was the light of a fan. The light of a kid from Cleveland who did a talk show in his basement. Mm-hmm. You know, I had a little record player. I put the record player on. There was a Temptations Greatest Hits album. I'd play Get Ready. I'd come out, I'd do a magic trick. I'd do a joke after taking the needle off the record. And I would entertain the kids in my neighborhood with this talk show. So you see a guy who's dreamed it all his life and can't believe that I've dreamed it into existence. My mother used to say, if you get good grades, you can go to Detroit and watch the Motown Review with your cousins. Mm-hmm. For $5, you could see Stevie Wonder. You could see The Temptations. And they give you 2 pips. Well, sometimes. Okay, but for $5, what you want.
0: Right.
4: And that kind of stuff. And you grow up and then you tour with The Temptations when they had the Standing on the Top tour. Mm-hmm. Rick James wrote them that track. Then one day Michael Bivins calls you and says, hey, I got 4 guys that idolize The Temptations. They're from Philly, called Boys to Men. But their album's not ready yet. When it's ready, I want to come. I said, oh, I got an idea. If they love The Temptations, I got The Temptations on Thursday. Let them come and blend in with The Temptations. Mm-hmm. And you can imagine Paramount. Every night, it was a nightmare because they wanted less black. Now I got 15.
3: Right.
4: But my thing was like, I'd rather do 6 years my way than 20 years Johnny's way. Mm-hmm. And Johnny dug the show because I wasn't trying to be him. There was never a competition. Mm-hmm. I was looking for friends of the show. I remember Alan King, a legendary old comic, called me and he says, your show put out an offer to me. And I just want you to know, I love what you're doing, but I'm a Johnny guy. And that's when it hit me. You got to get your guys. And so that's when I started trying to go for the audience that didn't have a talk show. And that made it work, you know, because I had been the Ed McMahon figure on a thing called Thick of the Night, you know, where I was a Alan Thick. And so I got to watch it go on and I got to learn from Alan's experience. Don't try to be Johnny. Try to come up with an alternative. By the way, when I was working for Alan Thick, there was a little boy. I brought Johnny Gill on Alan Thick's show. Mm-hmm. I met Johnny Gill in Cleveland with Gerald Levert. Mm-hmm. I bring Johnny Gill on the show and he gets numbers. And that let me know, hey, it's not that black people don't get numbers. It's that we ain't trying it. He came on with Stacey Ladisaw and they did Perfect Combination. Mm-hmm. On the side, there's a little white boy with a Cubs cap on. It's Alan Thick's son, who always surfaced when there was R&B on the show. Mm-hmm. That was Robin Thicke. Mm-hmm. That's another example of how we know who we are. We know who we want to be.
3: Yeah.
4: And that kid then knew he was the white Marvin Gaye.
3: Mm-hmm.
4: You know?
0: Yes. All right, we got more with Arsenio Hall when we come back. Don't move. It's The Breakfast Club. Good morning.
5: The Breakfast Club.
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1: 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I'm Pastor Randall K. Lander, Sr., Dove Chapel Full Gospel Baptist Church. 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

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That's when I knew that your heart was scarring. Friends to lovers need a part to star in. Like, wait, babe, let me ask your pardon. This ain't Gucci, this is Prada, darling. 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

0: Yes, Hilary, Charlamagne Tha Guy. We are the Breakfast Club. Lauren LaRose is here as well. We're still kicking it with Arsenio Hall. Jess.
1: In your show, right? Has there ever been anybody that would talk about you, but then won't come on your show and you let it happen?
2: Yeah, once.
1: Okay.
2: Yeah. one time. But for the most part, you know what?
1: Who?
2: I forgot her name. It was somebody who, you know, now that I think, maybe there are jokes that, that were too much, you know. But I forgot it. But she was a comic.
1: Okay. Oh, another comedian.
2: It was a young comic. And I was like, no. Keep that same energy.
1: Yeah.
2: When you was calling me the F word on stage, you know.
1: Mm.
2: But
3: the gay slur from the
2: 90s. Yeah.
1: It's and like, then
2: which
1: tunnel.
2: Is rough on a black man because, but you know, that whole history. Mm-hmm. I was one of those guys that would put the business before my personal feelings. I've had Spike Lee call me an Uncle Tom. Mm. But when it's time for Spike Lee to promote his I'm like, dude, I'm here.
1: Mm-hmm.
2: Come on. You know, as a matter of fact, Spike was mad at me because I probably didn't give him the date. I think he wanted a certain date and it sweeps and, oh, that date's taken, that Friday night date. And he got mad at me and, you know, called me an Uncle Tom. And it's like, you would think that we would never speak, but I walked up to him at a Laker game, a Laker Knicks game, grabbed him. Dude, come on through sometime. Next prize.
3: I never understood that though. Like, how could Spike Lee call Arsenio Hall an Uncle Tom?
1: Mm-hmm.
3: Like you was doing Do the Right Thing every night, the way you was fighting for black.
1: Mm-hmm.
2: Yeah, I know. And you know, he, like I said, people, you make mistakes, you say stuff. A lot of times by the fact that when I hugged him, we talked and it was over, you realize in the moment he said that because he didn't get the date he wanted to promote, you know, whatever the
3: Uncle Tom is strong,
4: especially when you already had people that were feeling like that about you. So for him to echo it, it made it, you know, bigger.
2: Yeah, and that's probably why he went for that Achilles heel or that spot. You know, but I think sometimes to hold a grudge, you have to keep that ugly thing with you.
1: Yeah. Right?
2: Sometimes it's easier for you to let it go.
5: Arsenio has to go, guys. Too.
4: Okay, wait. I've been trying to get this in. You got really personal just about like your dating life as well too in this book. You talk about Pamela Anderson and Paula Abdul.
2: And what, by the way, one of the reasons I wanted to tell the Pamela Anderson story is because I don't know if it's changed, but the older comics, that was the kind of advice. It's like, yo, Johnny Witherspoon in this book, he stay away from white women, you know, and you're a young comic, you're like, okay. You know, because there were no white women in my neighborhood, and I didn't know why. Mm. And of course, the night I walked into the Comedy Store with Pamela Anderson, Johnny Witherspoon looked at me and did that tongueular thing that you'd, what I tell you, you know? I wanted to take people through that growth process of what the OGs told you. And
4: you just had to dip in.
1: You talking about like Pamela?
2: Me and Tupac had an argument because Tupac in an article said something about Quincy and Arsenio and some of these brothers and these white women you see with white. You know, it's like back then, that was a no-no to the older brothers who were talking to you. And they were trying to tell you that's a problem.
1: Mm-hmm.
2: You know, that, you know, and it was. Some people in your demo will not like you if they see you in Jet magazine with a playmate.
1: Yeah.
2: You know, so he was trying to protect me.
3: It's definitely the real story of Arsenio Hall. It's not just about, you know, a guy with a late night show, man. Go get Arsenio, a memoir, available everywhere you buy books now. And just salute to you, my brother.
5: Word.
3: Being the cultural icon.
2: Dude, thank you. Absolutely. I don't even know how you got my number. Thank you for the call because you gave me something to do for a couple years.
3: Man.
2: And it was a lot of fun. And I think I did it well.
3: I'm glad you did. No, this is one of the best entertainment memoirs I've ever read in my life. That is said with no bias, not just bias for publishing it, not bias because I look at you as an inspiration, but this is actually one of the best entertainment memoirs I ever read in my life.
2: Could I just add one more thing? When you talk about dreaming and teaching and what the book does and all that kind of stuff, what you just said is important. A black man saying to me on the phone, I want to do this because I want more black authors. I want more books in the hands of Nubian people. What you did calling me was so important, and to do it with you. And that's what I told my publicist. I gotta do it because he's trying to do something And I believe in what he's trying to do. And I knew your history and your parents being educators. And it was so, it's so important for us. Sometimes we don't work together.
1: Mm-hmm. Yeah.
2: We will work with anybody but our own. I don't know why. Right. And and there's a lot of that in us, even when we don't say it. But I f**ks with this and we got a good book out
3: Arsenio
2: of
3: Arsenio freed me a long time ago because I used to want to do late night television because of Arsenio Hall. So, you know, you do radio, then you get a talk show and you think like, I got to make it as a late night host, got to make it as a late night host. And when you was on Press for Coming to America 2, somebody asked you, they said, you know, who do you think is like the closest to you in this generation? And you said, I would say somebody like Charlamagne, but he does radio and you watch it on YouTube. And, you know, that's like where people go to get, I guess that so-called late night fix. I remember you said that and I was like, yo,
2: Hey, that song, Everything Must Change.
3: Yeah.
2: The business is that way too. That late night format that Johnny created, he was the king, but for budget reasons and for the advancement of technology, this has to change.
3: Yeah, yeah, yeah.
2: And what you're doing now, when Tupac would call me on the landline and say, I need to come on the show, man, because they trying to make me take an AIDS test before I do Poetic Justice. And I ain't going to really f*** Janet, right? Okay. So why should I have to take an AIDS test? And back then, we didn't have the word Twitter. We didn't have that.
1: Mm-hmm.
2: It wasn't a bluebird. It was a blackbird. I was the guy you called and came and talked about your problems or the business or what you were going through. Ice-T coming on and explaining Cop Killer, explaining you know, I'm not really killing cops. Arnold Schwarzenegger ain't really the Terminator. This is a piece of art trying to give a message. And so what I was doing when I watch you, when I listen to you, I'm like, he's doing it.
3: Mm-hmm.
2: And the medium has come to a different place. You know, there's no Curtin. There's no Ed McMahon. There's no Doc Severinsen. But what Charlamagne is doing is what I did for this time, for this culture.
1: Mm-hmm.
2: And look how it's evolved.
1: Mm-hmm. Yeah.
2: You know, I mean, it was got the two ladies now and, of course, Envy.
3: It was just freeing for me because it just teaches you, you don't always have to be chasing something. And it goes back to gratitude. Gratitude turns what we have into enough.
2: Hello.
6: There you have it. Arsenio Hall, ladies and gentlemen. Thank you so much for joining us. Their memoir is out right now.
3: Sir.
6: Make sure you pick it up. And we appreciate you, OG, so much.
1: Thank you.
2: Thank you, man. I appreciate y'all.
1: Yeah.
2: And I'm glad to finally meet the other three of the foursome in person.
1: Yes, yes, thank
2: and
1: you.
2: And the Puerto Rican dude with the Boston hat.
3: That's right.
2: I'm glad to meet you, bro.
6: The Breakfast Club is Arsenio Hall, ladies and gentlemen.

0: ecstasy wanna fulfill.
1: Yeah.
0: Smoke out the pound when I'm chillin'.
1: Yeah.
0: Trappin', I made me a killin'.
1: Yeah.
0: Look, I got everybody wishing.
1: Yeah.
0: I hope you play your position.
1: Yeah.
0: I don't want nobody listening.
1: Yeah.
0: I see them good with precision.
1: Yeah.
0: Give us my only decision.
2: I be yelling out.
3: DJ Envy, just hilarious. Charlamagne the God.
4: What is the Breakfast Club?
5: You're wild.
6: Danger.
7: You're a bit unpredictable.
8: What?
9: I'm with gang gang.
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9: I'm with gang gang.
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2: Muy Teresa.
1: Charlamagne Tha God.
0: Peace to the planet. It's Tuesday. How y'all feel out there? I feel blessed, black, and highly favored. Happy to be here. Another day to serve our beautiful listeners. Good morning.
1: Good morning. How you feeling, Jess?
2: I feel good. My daughter finally got to have her pool party.
1: Cool.
2: It was lit. She had fun. She had fun running around with our cousins, our friends, and everything. And then just to be home and cook for my family and do everything that I love to do. I'm very hospitable.
0: Don't forget about the work that she had to do.
2: She didn't have to do
0: any work,
2: yo.
0: I saw that video that she posted where she was just staring out the window looking at the lawn. She probably did post it.
2: No, I posted
0: it. I don't believe you. Oh, wow.
2: Yo, no, my son is big enough now to lift me up off my
1: feet.
2: Yo, when he, yeah, man, Ashley's is crazy. First of all, there hits a point in a teenage boy's life where he take me serious, but he still know that, like, I'm strong and my, like, I'm going to lift you up or I'm going to try you. And I can't do nothing but laugh. Like, you know what I mean? I be trying to be mean or whatever, but I don't know.
1: He lifted your ass right up.
2: Yes, he sure did. I love that he big and strong, though. So I made him lift everything for the rest of the day. So
1: that's
2: right.
1: You
2: want to lift me? Yeah, go get that. Go get that. Go get that.
0: That's right. Marley shouldn't have to lift everything by her damn
2: self. Shut up. No.
1: Wow.
2: Shut up.
1: Wow. Yes. Well, your cousins missed you out in Norfolk, Virginia.
2: Yes. How was the Cousins Festival?
1: Cousins Festival went down this Saturday. It was dope. Now, they moved things indoor because it started to rain early in the day and then the sun came out. But the show was amazing, of course. You know, they usually have the block party outside. The block party was inside. Brian Michael Cox, as a special guest, brought out Day 26.
2: Yes. Okay, Day.
1: Brought out Lil Mo.
2: Ooh.
1: And Jagged Edge.
0: She went on Day 26?
2: Fire. It's a few of them.
0: No, they knew.
1: She
0: moved to Day 26. Great guys.
1: They knew one song and maybe two.
0: What's the song?
1: I don't know. I didn't say I know.
0: They are great guys. I've interviewed them a million times throughout my career. But I just don't know the music.
1: No. But Jack, Lil Mo came and did her joints forever and
0: Mo definitely killed it.
1: And then Jagged Edge destroyed it.
0: Jagged Edge got joints. We know that.
1: Then Plies performed. Plies looks so happy on stage.
2: I bet.
1: Yeah, Plies, there's so many joints that Plies does that you'd be like, oh, I forgot about that.
2: Right.
1: I forgot about that. So Plies was on for about 45 minutes and killed it.
2: Oh, that's what's up. So who headlined?
0: Did he talk any politics?
1: No, he didn't talk any politics. He didn't talk any politics. T.I. headlined.
2: Oh, yeah.
1: T.I. headlined. Right. The Dream performed. I've never seen The Dream perform.
2: How was me either? How was he?
1: The Dream killed it. He came out with a cane. I think he hurt his leg.
2: Okay.
1: So he came out with a cane and he did all his records. He started with Bed. He didn't do Bed. He wrote it for Jay Holiday.
0: I'm about to say.
1: But he talked about, like, that was the start of his career because he wrote it and everybody was like, well, try, you know, write another one.
2: Right.
1: And then he wrote I Love Your Girl and went to falsetto and then we're rocking that thing. He killed it.
2: I love the Dream.
0: I know T.I. killed it too.
1: Keisha Cole came out.
2: Hey. That's what's up.
1: And then Keisha Cole, she destroyed it. She had dancers. She had a whole set. Dancers. She went in the back. She changed, came back. Killed it.
0: Wasn't T.I. the headliner?
1: And then King of the South came out and destroyed it. Like,
2: that's
1: he killed it. So it was a dope, dope, dope show.
2: Damn,
1: so salute to Pusha T. Salute to Chico Bean hosted it. Killed it. Salute to Chico.
0: Was there a lot of people? I know they seemed like they were concerned about ticket sales.
1: Yeah, there was a lot of people. It wasn't sold out like the years before, but it was still a lot of people. Like a lot of people. So it was still dope. So salute to Pusha T, Antonio, and family. And then Sunday, I was out in Mississippi. And my crooked letter, humpback. Yes, I was out in Mississippi, Jackson, Mississippi.
2: Okay.
1: They had the Battle of the Bands. So they had all the bands.
2: Oh, yeah.
1: Alcorn State, Southern, Jackson, a couple others. I can't remember.
2: And but that was a rescheduled date, right? They had to reschedule.
1: No. This was the first one of the year. They do it every year in Labor Day. So it was just dope being in Mississippi. I've never been to Jackson, Mississippi.
2: Yeah.
1: So being there and just the love that Jackson, Mississippi had. So salute to Battle of the Bands. They do a bunch of different states. And it's just good because kids who never get to experience a HBCU or if a HBCU is not near them or wherever can travel and get a taste of the bands and the tailgating and the this and the that. So it was pretty dope. So salute to everybody that I ran into this week and great weekend.
2: And Day 26 probably sung
0: anything you had to Google. I don't want to hear about.
2: Since you've been gone.
0: You ain't never heard none of them songs.
1: Since you've been gone.
0: Sing one of them. Sing one of them.
2: Since you've been gone.
1: No, that's not that one. That's actually Kelly Clarkson. Yes.
0: Anyway, George Clinton will be joining us today, okay? The leader of Parliament, Funkadelic, all right? The godfather, father of funk.
1: That's right.
0: Okay, he received the key to the city of Newark this past weekend, because, you know, he went to Avon Avenue School, and he'll be here to talk about all of that.
1: Yes.
2: I'm so slow, yo. I thought you were saying Bill Clinton. As soon as you said George Clinton, I thought of Bill, yo.
1: Oh, my goodness.
0: Nah, George Clinton didn't help. Bill Clinton said he didn't.
2: Oh, my God, oh, my God.
0: Yes.
1: Okay. Yes, all right. So I'm sure the cues are up and at him this morning. But let's get the show cracking. Get it off your chest. 800-585-1051. Mimi's up, front page news. And what we starting the show with?
0: It's Big Boy's
2: Big
0: born
2: boy
0: day
2: birthday.
0: From Outkast. So happy born day, Big Boy.
1: It's the Breakfast Club. Good morning. You can find me

0: I be on it all night, man. I be on it all
1: night. Not Big Boy from Outkast.
2: Hold on, I love the song. We love the song.
1: It's the legendary radio personality, Big Boy from L.A.'s Big Born Day. Dropping the clues bomb from Big Boy.
3: But, oh, and he Aquarius, so I'm sorry, Big Boy. Yeah, you're right.
1: It's never a bad day to play Kryptonite.
2: That's right.
1: Damn it. Salute to Big Boy.
2: Yeah, salute to Big Boy.
1: I saw him and Andre, I think they was together over the Labor Day weekend. I saw him post a picture with him and Dre.
2: Really? Dope. All right.
1: I saw that last night.
2: Well, let's get in some front page news. Good morning, Mimi.
4: Good morning, Envy, Jess, Charlamagne. How y'all doing this morning?
3: Hey, girl.
4: Good morning. So we start this morning with a major development in the fight over mail-in ballots. So yeah, we are still here. Over the Labor Day weekend, the Trump administration, they went back to the Supreme Court for a third time, asking the justices to let its new mail-in ballot rules take effect before the November midterm. So we've been following this fight, but ballots as of right now are still going out. North Carolina has already started mailing their ballots, and Alabama starts tomorrow, September 9th, and several more states are right behind. Now, the new rules would require states to give the Postal Service a list of voters approved to receive those mail-in ballots, and those ballot envelopes would need to be have new markings, have new barcodes. Now, a federal judge has blocked those rules for now, and the administration, they want the Supreme Court to lift that block. A Democratic strategist, Joel Payne, says he believes of all of this is just to for confusion and to just sow discourse in our voting system. Let's listen.
5: I do think that the strategy here is chaos, but let's name it exactly what we're talking about. I mean, the suppression is in making it harder, making it more difficult, making it dangerous, or making it appear to be dangerous for people to vote, to exercise their constitutional right. That is the goal of this administration and the goal of this White House. And I just think that this is a bad bet because, look, you cannot suppress, you cannot scare your way out of the poll numbers that this president is dealing with. You can't scare your way out of the accountability that's coming for the real failure of these first 2 years of Donald Trump's term.
1: I mean, yes, he's absolutely right, but you got to make it more plain. The Trump administration is scared to death that they're going to lose the midterm. So the Trump administration is trying to steal the midterms. Simple and plain.
4: Mm-hmm. Yep. We should hear something back by the Supreme Court, I believe on Wednesday. So we will continue following that. And this next story could be a big change for single parents who need help paying for childcare. So the federal government has money that helps lower income parents pay for childcare while they go to work or go to school. But the Trump administration now wants to let some married couples with stay at home parents get some of that money too. But here's the issue. They're not adding any more money. Congress is not allocating any more money to the pot. So that means single parents who need childcare because they have to go to work could be competing with that same money with two parent households where someone is already staying home to watch the child. Now, supporters say stay-at-home parents deserve help too, but critics say don't take that money from the same pot that working parents already depend on. This is a proposal, but we will continue to watch that because it has a lot of single parents wondering, you know, how they'll be able to pay if we add new parents who may already have that income budgeted in.
3: Exactly. And I feel like it's already not enough of those funds going to the single parents. So how, damn, now it's like two groups of people that you got.
4: Exactly, Jess. You know, exactly. Exactly. And lastly, this hour in New York, seven people were shot and stabbed around the West Indian American Day parade, despite extra police being brought in for security. The violence started before the parade even began. Police say early Monday morning, yesterday morning, two men were stabbed in the neck. Another man was stabbed in the face. Damn. And a fourth man was slashed in the chin. Then later in the day, three more people were shot in two separate incidences near the parade route. Now, witnesses say people were fighting when suddenly they heard gunshots and people started running. Let's listen.
6: We heard something like a pop and we just saw a bunch of people started moving. Not really sure what was going on at first, because once you see people, you know, running, you just get the inclination to run. So we locked the doors for a brief moment just to give our patrons some safety.
7: We just saw a crowd running and then we heard a pop and then we saw the boy fall and then cops tackled the suspect.
3: Damn, this was in New York, you said?
2: Yeah.
4: Yep, in Brooklyn.
2: Damn. Labor Day Parade, they do it each and every year. It's like they get close to a million people out there representing West Indian Caribbean culture. And sadly, sometimes they have shootings, stabbings, happens, seems like every year.
3: Damn.
2: Very sad. Mm-hmm.
4: Yeah.
3: That's why people be so nervous about being in big groups of people. Like, and it's always a lot of people in Times Square. I know this probably wasn't this was in Times Square, but yeah, it's just like always like, because this is a tourist city.
4: Yeah. Well, all seven victims are expected to survive. And investigators, they don't know if the stabbings and the shootings were connected. But you're right, MB, police had increased security this year because of the violence in past celebrations. So
1: food out there be fire, though.
2: Food is amazing out there. Food is amazing. They've been trying to cancel Juve, which is the night before. They've been trying to cancel it every year, but it's too big of a celebration. Like, people really want to represent their country. So it's when you go, if you ever get a chance to go out there, it's amazing. Like, the music, like Charlamagne said, the food, the culture. It's like carnival in the U.S.
1: It's amazing, but people just be getting shot and stabbed. It's okay.
2: Yeah. No, outside of that.
1: Outside of the shooting.
2: Outside of that, people representing their countries and their culture,
1: It sounds so dumb.
2: Nah, but outside of the shooting, it's more than that.
1: Food do be fire.
2: It's not just for that. It's for people to represent their culture. Right, like, absolutely. Get some idiots to do some stupid stuff, but outside of that, it's amazing.
1: And I mean, honestly, I think it's bigger than the shootings and the stabbings. Of course, you're going to have a couple of knuckleheads, but I mean, you know, you don't want to reduce something as great as that parade to just the shooting and stabbing.
2: Correct.
4: All right, well, coming up at 7, being tall and confident can get you a lot these days, but wait until you hear what police say one man managed to get his hands on just by playing the part. We'll tell you about it in the next hour.
2: All right, and everybody else, get it off your chest. 800-585-1051. If you need to vent, hit us up right now. Phone lines are wide open. It's The Breakfast Club. Good morning.
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2: Hello, who's this?
3: Good morning. Peace, my brother. 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
3: Rosedale, New Jersey.
2: What's up, Mr. Show Money? Peace.
3: My brother. Happy birthday, my brother. Belated, but happy birthday. What's going on with you?
2: What's up with you, brother? How you feeling?
3: I'm good. Charlamagne, what's up?
4: Peace. What's up, my brother?
3: How are you? Niece, what's going on, Niece?
5: What's up, Unc? How are you?
3: I'm good. Did you see a great idea. Did you see my idea in your inbox?
5: No, what was it? You always giving me some good ideas.
3: I can't say it on the radio.
5: Okay.
3: Listen, Show Money is done. It's finished. Al. Crutch Calhoun. Jamal Woolard. Dropping this October. It's who we on YouTube. I need some Breakfast Club love. Charlamagne.
5: Oh, yeah, I did see that. Okay.
3: Charlamagne.
4: Yes, sir.
3: Come on, bro. I need some Breakfast Club love, bro. What can we do for this show?
4: Are you doing it now? You should talk about it now.
2: Just tell people how they can get tickets, Mr. Show Money.
3: It's a movie. It's a film. It's going to be on YouTube.
4: How do you watch the movie, Mr. Show Money?
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2: All right, brother.
4: All right, you just did it. There you go. Boom.
2: Hello, who's this?
6: Yo. Hey, it's Shanice.
2: Hey, Shanice. Good morning. Get it off your chest, Shanice.
6: Hey, y'all. I'm from Columbia, South Carolina.
4: Peace, Shanice. 803 Metro all day.
5: Period.
6: All day, every day, Uncle Charlotte. Y'all, I'm fed up. These days, my grandma Caroline and my daddy got the same thing in common. Neither one of them is this. I'm sick of cigarette smokers. They deserve fed time. You know what I'm saying? I'm tired of people being inconsiderate. They inconsiderate as hell. Like, you know, people just like to be stagnant. They like to be lazy. I hate that. You know what I'm saying? I get my feet dirty. I use all 10 of my toes every day. You know what I'm saying? I'm over it.
4: I agree.
6: And just hilarious. While we at it, girl, I just started doing stand-up comedy. You know what I'm saying?
5: Period.
6: Get me out, girl.
5: Talk about it on the stage, girl. Talk about it because it's
6: relatable. I will. Laugh at my pain for real because it's so funny. You know?
5: Yeah.
6: I would love to send you my first video that I did at the joint.
5: Make sure you do.
6: Please look at it and check it out and give me your honest feedback, even if it's a blue heart or a thumbs down.
2: How'd you do?
5: Just send it to me. Send it to me. How did you do? How did the crowd respond to you?
6: I feel like they really liked it. I told a story about this download dude I used to deal with. I found out he was gay.
5: Wow. But outside of that,
6: it was really good, y'all. I was nervous. I did not get off the stage like I did my full time.
5: Hey.
6: And I'm looking forward to doing it again. So
2: congratulations.
4: Will you be doing stand-up in Columbia? Because I know the... That comedy club closed.
6: The comedy club is closed. I did my first and only show at the joint. It's downtown.
4: Oh, okay.
5: Okay. Gotcha.
6: Yeah. I've been kind of like trying to pick up content or like learn the ropes of it because telling jokes and making people laugh is two totally different things.
5: Yeah, that's true. That's very true. But no, send me a video for real. Send it to my DM. What's your name on Instagram?
2: So yeah, how can people follow you?
5: I look at it.
6: Well, my name on social media is Shiaja Shanice. That's pretty lengthy. But I go by Shanice. That's my name. So I'm going to send it today for sure so you can see it.
5: Okay.
2: All right, Shanice.
5: All right, babe.
2: Good luck with everything.
5: Thank you, boo.
2: Get it off your chest. 800-585-1051. If you need to vent, hit us up now. It's The Breakfast Club. Good morning.
0: The Breakfast Club.
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there's an old saying in Tennessee. I know it's in Texas, probably in Tennessee, that says, fool me once, shame on you. If fool me, we can't get fooled again.

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2: Hello, who's this?
3: Hi, morning. This is Keisha from Spanish Town, Jamaica.
2: Hey, Keisha from Jamaica. Keisha. Wagwan.
4: You calling from Jamaica?
3: No, I'm in the U.S. for right now.
4: Oh, okay.
2: Wagwan.
3: Listen, me and my husband have been together for almost 16 years. Mm. So prior to us getting married, he cheated with two other women. Two.
4: He Jamaican so man. Is he a Jamaican man?
3: Yeah, absolutely.
4: I thought you supposed to let Jamaican man cheat.
5: No.
3: No man.
5: The hell?
3: So listen to what I'm saying. He cheated on me two times prior to we get married. I accept the marriage. You understand? I understand. So I went on a break. I had sex with one guy prior to us getting married. And he just can't let it go. He say, oh, it hurt his ego. It hurt his pride as a man.
4: Was it another Jamaican man?
3: Because he cheated with two. No.
4: Oh.
3: No, he's not Jamaican, Haitian. His old man. He don't like his old man.
5: Oh, never Caribbean department? Damn.
3: It don't matter. It don't matter. Because we're on a break, you know? It's just a break.
5: Yeah.
3: But now he say every single day, oh, I can't believe you do this to me. Why you do this to me?
5: Yeah. How many women did he sleep with on a break, though?
6: She said two.
5: Oh, two. She said, okay.
3: Two. Probably more. Probably more.
4: I'm going to be honest with you, Queen. I think we got bigger issues to deal with than cheating. They out here giving us kangaroo tail other than the ox. You know what I'm saying? Like, there's other things that we could be discussing right now.
5: Oh, my God. For real? Where?
4: Everywhere.
3: No, we don't know about that.
5: Yeah.
3: But you know what we're going to do? If it don't act right, we're going to call ICE on them.
2: Lot of mercy.
3: We're not going to say it.
5: That's a lot of mercy.
3: We're not going to play with him no more. So maybe he can understand when he down there in the detention, he could think about all the women that he's been with.
2: Keisha, don't do that now.
4: You better make sure you legal. They're going to hear you right there. You be right down there with him.
5: Back on you.
4: Okay?
3: No. I'm legal. I got my paper.
2: Keisha, goodbye, Keisha.
4: How long y'all been together, first of all?
2: Is that 15 years?
3: We've been together for 16 years.
4: And how long ago was the cheating? The cheating was 16 years ago?
3: No, 10 years ago, prior to us getting married.
4: You still worried about that? You don't even remember what that uncircumcised Haitian penis felt like.
5: Shut up, you don't know.
3: I don't.
4: You see what I'm saying? that's crazy.
5: Damn.
2: Well, thank you, Keisha.
5: Mm-hmm. Her name Keisha?
2: Yeah, Keisha.
5: I never met a Jamaican Keisha.
4: What did she want us to do just now?
2: I don't know. She wanted to vent. That's all. She just wanted to vent.
4: Yeah, you're right. She just wanted to get it off her chest.
2: She just wanted to vent. Hello, who's this?
7: Yo, this your boy, Tim.
2: Tim, what's up?
4: Peace, Tim.
7: I just want to give a shout out to both of y'all this morning.
4: It's more than two of us in it.
7: I'm a big fan of both of y'all. I listen to y'all every morning.
4: It's more than two of us.
2: It's four of us up here, man.
7: You said what?
2: It's four of us up here. You were smoking this morning?
5: Which two, yo? You got to say it's by name. Which two people you trying to give a shout out to?
7: Charlamagne.
2: That's one person.
5: Charlamagne and who?
7: The Envy.
5: Oh, okay. Charlamagne
2: the Envy guy.
5: Okay.
2: The Envy guy.
5: Cool.
2: All right, man.
4: Where you calling from,
7: I can never get through here. Up in Kentucky, man.
4: Okay, salute to everybody in Kentucky. Mitch McConnell still alive?
7: I don't know. I ain't from down here. I'm from Chicago.
4: Oh, okay. That's what's up.
2: All right. What you been doing in Kentucky? You hiding or you working?
7: No, I'm working. You know, factory life. And just getting hurt.
2: All right, brother. Well, have a great day at work, man.
5: Salute to you.
7: All right. Thank you
4: for calling, man. What's your name again?
2: Tim.
4: Tim. Salute to Tim from Chicago, Kentucky.
2: Yeah, Chicago, Kentucky. Get it off your chest. 800-585-1051. What's up, Lo?
8: Good morning, y'all.
4: Hey, girl,
2: that was your weekend, Lo.
5: Hey. You look nice.
8: Just came here to be with you guys this morning, you know?
5: Oh, that's nice.
8: Good morning, Charlamagne.
4: Good morning, Lo.
8: My weekend was great.
2: What you do?
8: I had food.
2: Okay, I'm glad
4: you don't eat all the time.
8: You know, Labor Day weekend, everybody be cooking out.
2: I had food.
8: That's
2: okay.
8: All I did
2: you
8: all weekend.
2: You finally
8: fed you. I went to like four barbecues.
5: You
8: like
5: didn't
8: from
5: have any crabs, though.
8: I did.
5: Period.
8: I had crabs.
2: You got crabs?
8: But here's the thing. So when I have this thing where my

0: this Netflix behind the scenes, she said we need to filter the behind the scenes like we do the radio show because we be cursing too much.
1: I tell you, that's what my mama said. The first thing my mama said, why y'all say penis so much? I said, you know what, mama? You
0: see, but penis said, isn't a curse word.
1: Y'all was talking about Diddy. That's when y'all was talking about Diddy.
0: Okay.
2: She said,
0: one thing I'm going to tell you is that behind the scenes, I like it. I get to see it, but y'all sure do curse a lot. I'll tell them.
3: Sorry, mom.
4: I don't even know if they watching us right now. I don't think we on.
0: Whenever it gets there, she'll see it. She may not be up right now, but this is her daily download. She sits and she watches it like a story.
1: Thank you, mama.
0: Yeah, so. But yeah, so that's what I did all weekend. But we got the latest coming up. Somebody made a big family announcement over the weekend. Mm-hmm. And behind the scenes, I've been telling y'all I thought this was happening. So we're going to talk about it.
1: Okay. You ain't tell us that this was happening.
4: She ain't saying nothing.
0: I want to know. We can do a class vote. I've been saying this for months. I am so happy about this announcement.
1: All right. We'll get to that next. It's the Breakfast Club. Good morning.
2: I'm still lost. I'm like, give me a hint.
0: No, okay. It's going to give it away.
2: All right.
5: The Breakfast Club.
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11: Talk to me.
12: So Ciara and Russell Wilson announced that they are expecting baby number 5.
0: Congratulations.
12: I knew it too. I was like, yo, she is pregnant. Like I just knew.
9: You can just always tell with Ciara.
12: It's crazy because she did a really good job hiding it. She was on stage. She was on carpet. Mm-hmm. She was everywhere. But
9: I feel like
13: she was hiding it? She just ain't want to tell y'all yet.
9: Yeah, just ain't saying nothing
12: yet. Yeah.
10: I mean,
12: hiding it. Like, she didn't tell us yet. So,
0: and this
12: like,
0: is 5. She has 5. This is not 5 together. They have 3 together, 4 together? I can't.
9: 4.
0: They're 4 together.
12: Yeah, mm-hmm. Yeah.
9: This will be 4.
0: This will be 4. Congratulations,
12: yes.
0: Man. I love it.
12: Yes. Well, they surprised their kids, with their announcement as well as they surprised us. Let's take a listen to Ciara and Russ surprising their children with the announcement.
14: We're going to send a photo and a little video to Cheeks and to Grandpa Carlton and Grandma Jackie, okay?
15: So. Why?
14: Because we gotta send it to him. Ready? So ready? Here you go. Uno, say it with me. Uno, dos, tres, cuatro, cinco. Mommy's pregnant.
15: For the baby.
12: Oh my God.
15: Actually, yeah. Oh my God.
12: The speculations were true.
9: That was baby Russ. That was Russ.
12: Yeah.
9: I mean, not. Damn, sorry. That was Fuch.
12: Yes.
9: Baby Fuch.
0: I love it. Congratulations.
12: It's crazy when you got to surprise your kids because kids be talking too much.
9: Yeah.
12: They be the ones that tell everything.
9: Oh, and they were so excited.
0: I hate when my kids say actually, too. I don't
12: actually?
0: Know why. Yeah, actually? Like, I don't know why.
12: Why?
0: Like, I don't know. They're just
12: trying to make sure it's real.
0: Everything, they be like, actually? We're going to the store, actually?
12: Well, when Ciara was here, I don't know if you guys remember, because a lot now, because you know everybody's like, the Ciara prayer, like, because they want them a Russell Wilson. So now some of the girls are like, I don't know if I want the Ciara prayer because I don't know if I could do 5,
0: yeah.
12: Right? But when Ciara was here, she was talking about her dream was to be a mother and have 5 kids. So let's take a listen.
0: Oh, wow.
12: To
9: that. Amazing.
16: Having my family was a part of my dream in my life. Mm-hmm. Like, and I feel like I'm living out my dream, you know, being this little girl from Decatur, Georgia, you know, envisioning my life as a woman. I just feel so blessed that I, you know, I have what I wanted in my life. You know, with my family and my babies. And I did say years ago in an interview, I wanted 5 kids. Mm. So it's crazy, but I don't know why, but I'm only child.
0: I'm only
16: so
0: child.
16: So I think,
0: too.
16: Yeah, my desire was like, I just always wanted siblings. And so I always wanted that, like, you know, love. Mm-hmm. And yeah.
13: But that's why the prayer is called Ciara's prayer.
12: Mm-hmm.
13: Okay? Because what Ciara has is for her. That's what she wanted. That's how she wanted her life to be.
12: Mm-hmm.
0: Congratulations.
12: Y'all yeah. Only kids don't be stopping, huh?
0: Nah, you know, you be by yourself, so you want a big family. That's why I got 6. But no,
12: I want a big family.
0: I'm happy for Cece. Yeah. I'm happy for Ciara.
12: Well, in other family news, Cardi B and Offset got together over the weekend to celebrate their kids' birthdays. So they did Wave's birthday, who is now 5, and Blossom's birthday. Their birthdays are a few days apart. So Wave's birthday is Friday, September 5th. Blossom's birthday is the 7th. So they did the birthday party at American Dream Mall.
9: Oh.
12: Envy. It looked like they had a really great time.
0: Yes,
12: I saw
0: they had
12: the dance floor set up and the Disney theme, and then it was like Sonic for Wave.
0: Mm-hmm.
12: Now on Wave's birthday, Cardi always does like the balloons in her house, like in her what is that called?
0: Foyer.
12: Mm-hmm. Foyer. So they do the balloons, the happy birthday, and he was blowing out his candles. Let's take a listen to Wave's birthday wish.

0: yeah. Make a wish, make a wish.
1: I wish no.
0: that
1: my dad can come.
2: Oh.
3: Hey.
4: Yeah, well,
5: you just told us that Offset and Cardi celebrated the birthday.
4: Yeah. Oh, you wanted me to play that first, and then you want tell you if he came or not. That was on his actual birthday. The party was after.
2: Oh, so that was in the house in the foyer.
4: And then they had the party a different day of the weekend. Yeah.
2: Like, but
4: the reason why I played that is because there were like videos of like Cardi taking pictures of the kids in the house, and you could see Offset in the videos, and people was like, "Oh my God, like are they back together?" And it's like, "No, they just getting together to have a birthday." Like we should be glad that they're at the point where they can get together, do what their kids need to do for the birthday, and have a good time.
5: Called co-parenting.
2: Absolutely.
4: Yeah.
2: But it's been rough. Haven't got my book, my co-parenting memoir is out now. Till Death Do We Parent. Get it Offset, get it Cardi. Y'all love it. Anywhere you get your books.
3: I just love the fact that they were both there.
4: I loved it too.
3: Regardless of what they're going through, the fact that they were both there for their babies.
4: Yes, dope. Yes.
5: I'm so confused right now.
4: What Why?
5: Was he there? Or he not there?
4: He was there.
3: Seth was there.
4: Yeah, he was
5: there. So why'd the baby make that wish?
4: The birthday. So he blew out his birthday candles on his birthday. They had the party after his actual birthday.
3: The party was on Saturday, but his birthday was on, I think, Friday.
5: Gotcha.
2: He made the wish in the house in the foyer.
5: Okay.
2: And then he went to the party and saw his daddy.
5: So his wish came true.
2: Yes.
4: And it seemed like their family came back to Cardi's house after to just like hang out. That's what it seems like. I don't know the timeline, but people were like, oh, he in the crib. So yeah, whatever. But happy birthday to the babies and congratulations to Sierra and Russ. I know Russ starts his job on CBS soon. I think it's this month's football kickoff.
5: This
4: Sunday.
3: This weekend. Yeah, this Sunday.
5: Thursday.
3: He'll be Thursday. Yeah, right. Thursday.
4: He will be analyst. So she got, you know, this is their second win at a lot of his career things too. So yeah, that's the latest for the hour.
3: All right. Thank you, Laura. Now, when we come back, we got front page news. And don't forget, the godfather of funk.
5: Yes, indeed.
3: George Clinton will be joining us.
5: Man.
3: And we're going to talk to him in a little bit, so don't go anywhere. It's The Breakfast Club. Good morning.
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5: Have breakfast with The Breakfast Club. It's a lot of fun on the new 98.5.

0: DJ Envy, Jess Hilarious, Charlamagne Tha God. We are the Breakfast Club. Let's get in some front page news. Charlamagne just mentioned behind the scenes and sort of read, football season starts tomorrow. That's crazy.
1: Wednesday, I know, right?
2: The Patriots and Seahawks play tomorrow.
0: That's right. And then Thursday, they play out in Australia, right? And then Sunday, my Giants will be burning up them damn Cowboys.
3: Right.
0: They gonna take
3: Odell.
0: Them Cowboys right up out of here.
2: Huh? It's crazy
3: Odell.
2: That you think
3: y'all got Odell Beckham Jr.
0: That's right.
3: Period.
2: We're gonna win like 37-0.
0: Giants, yeah.
2: The Dallas Cowboys. Drop on the clues bombs for my Dallas Cowboys.
0: No, they're not. Definitely not. What's up, Mimi? This guy is delirious.
4: Good morning, Envy, Jess, Charlamagne. How y'all doing this hour?
0: Good.
3: Hey, girl.
4: Good morning. So we start in Florida this morning where we have more information about that deadly Amazon cargo plane crash at Miami International Airport over the weekend. And so now we're learning that all five people who were killed were on the ground. Federal investigators say they were part of a seven-person cleaning crew riding in a van when the Amazon cargo jet ran off the runway and slammed through the area. Now, the plane kept going for about 1,300 feet past the pavement, tearing through fencing and airport equipment before hitting the van and the SUV near the airport. The head of NTSB, she walked the crash site and described it as utter devastation. Let's listen.
5: I would describe it in one word of devastating, utter devastation. I mean, you can see on the paved surface, tire marks that continues through the grass. There's debris everywhere. The Econoline van is torn apart. It is, certainly must have been devastating.
2: I hate that. This is the first time I'm hearing about this story. I didn't hear about this story all weekend.
0: Oh, yeah, it was big all over the news. My question is, and this might sound stupid, but why does it seem like runways are not long enough, right? You hear this often. Mm-hmm. I won't say often, but you do hear about planes running off the runway. Mm-hmm. But also, if you're ever on a plane, you're taking a flight, I shouldn't feel like I could see the end of the runway.
6: Yeah. Mm-hmm.
0: Maybe it's just me.
6: Some planes be coming in fast as hell, mm-hmm. and you got a certain amount of time before you can stop.
2: I'm sure some runways are longer than others, though.
4: True, Char. They're analyzing the speed that the plane was coming in right now. Investigators have now recovered the plane's black boxes, including the flight data recorder and cockpit voice recorder, and those should give investigators critical information about what was happening in the final moments before the crash. There were only two people aboard that plane, the pilot and the co-pilot. Both survived. There is video of the scene from the scene, which shows one of the pilots getting out through the emergency exit after the crash.
0: They don't need a black box. They got the pilots. They got the pilots. What happened?
4: Yeah. Well, I'm sure they have to do their investigation as well. Mm-hmm. In addition to,
0: But rest in peace to those individuals and condolences to the family.
4: Absolutely. Absolutely. And I think that's just very sad. They were the cleaning crew, literally, just coming to clean the plane. They were parked near and was hit by that plane.
2: That's so horrible,
4: very,
2: man.
4: Very sad. Mm-hmm. Yeah. And switching gears, police in Georgia say a man walked up to a hotel valet, claimed he was a professional basketball player, and somehow drove away in somebody else's $90,000 BMW.
2: What a bum.
4: Yes. Mm-hmm. So this happened at the Hyatt Regency in Savannah. Police say that the man told workers that he was a pro basketball player and had several cars parked at the hotel. He then handed them the valet ticket for the BMW. They gave him the keys and he got in and drove off. Now, that BMW, though, it belonged to a dealership and it had been loaned to a hotel guest there. But police, now the shocking part of all of this is that police say that same man pulled up in an Audi earlier to that hotel, and that was stolen too.
0: Audi,
4: yes, an
0: Audi. What the hell's an Audi?
4: Yes, he pulled up in an Audi. Police say that surveillance video shows him getting the belongings out of that car before taking the BMW. And they tracked that BMW all the way to Myrtle Beach, South Carolina. Police think he may have done this before. 9 days earlier, there was another car stolen from a valet at a different Savannah hotel where police say that same man was linked to the same type of theft.
2: So I mean, what is he doing? Is he selling these cars after he steals them?
4: Who knows? That's what they're trying to find out. So police have released his picture and are trying to figure out who he is. They have no idea, but this is apparently something that he's doing at hotels in Savannah, and saying that he's a pro basketball player and driving off in other people's cars.
2: That is beyond bum behavior. Wow. Like, where are you going? Yeah. Like, what is the point? Mm-hmm. You're going to get caught.
0: But how's he getting a valet ticket? Because they said they gave him a valet ticket. Where is he getting a ticket
4: from? What, yes, that's what I looked up. They said that they don't know how he got it, because each valet ticket was it was central to, or it was made for that that person's ticket. So they're like, how did he get it? They're still investigating how he got it. I looked that up.
2: And at least, have a reason. At least let me know that you're stealing the cars and you're taking them somewhere to get sold. But if you just stealing them just for the sake of stealing them, but they just say they just found a Beamer in Myrtle Beach, so he just left it.
0: Well, a lot of times when they do steal cars, they leave the car for a couple of days to see if it does have a tracking device on it before they flip it or before they send it overseas, because a lot of these cars go overseas. So they leave it in the area for 4 or 5 days to see if police track it first. So a lot of times that's what cars sit.
2: That ain't the area. Those Savannah and Myrtle Beach is hours apart. So what you talking about?
4: I don't know.
2: Savannah, Georgia to Myrtle Beach, South Carolina? That's at least 5 hours.
6: He had to get somewhere.
4: He had to get somewhere. Okay, last story, you guys. So Wimbledon is cracking down on influencers after several disruptions at the U.S. Open. So tournament officials, they say next year they will not offer special credentials to influencers or content creators. Security will confiscate ring lights, stop people from using flash photography, anything that could distract a player's match. So the changes come after at the U.S. Open, people were seen filming content in the stands, using ring lights and making noise during the matches. Mm-hmm. At one point, a match was even stopped because people in a suite were being too loud. So now influencers they're not banned from Wimbledon, but they won't get any special access just for being influencers.
2: How do you just walk in with a ring light, though? Ring light's big as hell. Like, they shouldn't even let you in the vicinity with a ring light.
6: Dumb.
0: Makes no sense. And you have to go through security, so they had to see it. But like you said, it's dumb. You know what they're there for.
4: Yeah. Yeah. So they are making some changes to next year and what you can and cannot bring in. So, all right, y'all. Well,
2: everybody swear we live in their reality show. Mm-hmm. Everybody swear that we just extras and everything is just a set in their own personal reality show.
4: Mm-hmm. Very, very true. Very, very true. Did you see any of that when you were there, though, Envy?
0: No, because they ruined it a couple days before, so they were already on top of it. So they were already stopping people from doing that. They were already making announcements in the middle of a game, telling people to sit down, not take pictures. So they were already doing that after. But no, we had a great time. We, you know, put your phone down and watch the match.
4: Okay. All right. Just wondering. All right, y'all. Well, that is your front page news.
0: All right. Thank you, Mimi.
6: Thanks, Mimi. Thank you.
0: Now, when we come back, George Clinton, the godfather of funk, will be joining us. We're going to talk to him next. Don't go anywhere. It's The Breakfast Club. Good morning.
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7: 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Wanda and Leon are back, but this time they're chasing a different kind of legacy. 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
11: An Evansville woman is facing a DUI charge after deputies say she was driving dangerously with a blood alcohol level nearly 4 times the legal limit. Vandenberg County deputies were called to Boonville New Harmony Road Sunday afternoon after a witness reported the vehicle speeding, crossing the center line, and running other drivers off the road. Deputies say Heather Lynn Pratt Posner showed multiple signs of impairment and later provided a breath sample of .301 at the jail. An Evansville man is behind bars after police say they found guns and more than 200 grams of marijuana inside a Washington Avenue home. Officers responded Saturday night after a caller reported hearing an argument followed by what sounded like a gunshot. Police say they found a handgun in plain sight and obtained a search warrant. Investigators later recovered a second gun, about 211 grams of marijuana, dozens of baggies, and a scale. 30-year-old John Murray faces marijuana dealing and possession charges, along with two counts of unlawful possession of a firearm by a domestic batterer. A reported burglary at an Evansville surgical center led to a rooftop chase Sunday morning. Police say 50-year-old Jesse James Anderson was discovered inside an electrical room at the Ascension St. Vincent Surgical Center on Professional Boulevard. Anderson allegedly ran from officers and was later spotted on the roof of a nearby home. Police say he climbed down and attempted to run again before an officer used a taser to apprehend him. And a man is accused of punching both a homeowner and a police canine following a reported theft Sunday night. Vandenberg County deputies say Eric Nicholson took more than $100 worth of alcohol and cigarettes from the St. Joe Mini Mart before entering a nearby garage and assaulting the homeowner. Deputies say Nicholson later punched canine Dexter in the head. Nicholson faces several preliminary charges, including theft, residential entry, assault, and striking a law enforcement animal. Your tri-state forecast calls for mostly sunny skies today with highs in the mid-90s and south winds around 5 miles per hour. Heat index readings could climb to near 100. Tonight, mostly clear with lows in the lower 70s. Tomorrow, sunny and hotter with highs in the upper 90s and heat index values potentially reaching 100 to 108. Showers and storms move in tomorrow night, becoming likely after midnight, with widespread rain and storms expected Thursday.
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2: Morning, everybody. It's DJ NV, Just Hilarious, Charlamagne Tha God. We are the Breakfast Club. Lola Rose is here as well. We got a special guest in the building, Godfather of Funk, George Clinton.
3: Make me laugh. You make me smile.
0: How you doing,
3: thanks,
0: brother?
3: Man. I'm doing good, man.
0: How you feeling, man? How's your energy, man?
3: I'm up in the morning. I'm ready for him.
0: Parliament Funkadelic, Rock and Roll Hall of Fame.
3: All that kind of
0: the overall icon, man.
3: Is that what that is?
0: Come on, man.
3: Well, I guess it's a lot of history in that. Mm-hmm. I'm walking around here in New York looking at all the places I used to walk up and down the street hustling songs and mm-hmm. stuff. It's a good memory, so I guess there's some legend in there somewhere.
0: Completely different world nowadays, right?
3: Hey, but it's still fun to be around. I mean, I'm loving up and down Broadway. I used to work on the Brill Building right down 50th and Broadway.
0: What's it called?
3: The Brill Building. That's where all the songwriters was at.
0: Okay.
3: 57, 8, right on through the 60s. So we used to hustle songs out there for everybody. So coming back through there now, looking at the area, how all the people are, just bring back good memories.
0: Did you envision life in at this age back then? Did you even think
3: I envisioned forever.
0: Yeah.
3: I just look at it, I'm going to do this the rest of my life, and it's going to be music, and that's what I'm going to do.
0: That's right.
3: I'm going to find a way to do whatever the music changed, whatever styles. I knew I had to figure out what the new thing is. Mm-hmm. So I knew that route early in life that whatever it was, I was going to do it.
0: Well, before Parliament, before Funkadelic, before the costumes, the mothership, who was George Clinton when nobody knew his name?
3: Dude in Newark, New Jersey over there singing doo-wops for the Spaniels or the Flamingos, wanting to be Frankie Lyman.
0: Mm.
3: I worked in a barbershop from about 17 on, 18 on, doing process hair, the waves and stuff.
0: Mm-hmm.
3: Doo-wopping, rehearsing for the music, group getting together for when we become stars. Then Motown show up.
0: Mm-hmm.
3: So I wanted to be Smokey Robinson. That was like always my life goal, to be a songwriter like Smokey or the Motown crew. All of them, they had a bunch of them. Mm-hmm. That was my idol. So even when they left Detroit, we went out there still trying to carry the Motown flag.
0: Mm-hmm.
3: So that's who George Clinton was all his life, wanting to find a way to get a spaceship to get off the planet.
0: What did Cutting Hair teach you about people that later helped you just understand audiences?
3: The barbershop, you had like 5 or 6 barbers in there of all different generations and styles, the older guys. So you had wisdom, or you had bull, and you had pimps, prostitutes, preachers, everybody, players, mm-hmm. everybody in the barbershop talking game.
0: Mm-hmm.
3: So you had a chance to pick from whatever style that fit the situation. I learned that over the years, all the different variations of choices I could make.
0: Mm-hmm.
3: I could picture any one of those barbers and say, so-and-so would do it like this. So-and-so would look at it like this. So-and-so would even give it a thought.
0: Mm-hmm.
3: It teaches you a lot about the style of communication.
0: Mm-hmm.
3: Because there ain't nothing but bull about me, but it's information.
0: Yeah, good. It's good.
3: The preacher, the politician,
0: that's
3: and
0: right.
3: the pimp, all of them had game.
0: That's right. That's right. You can learn from all of them.
3: You can learn from all of them.
0: That's right.
3: And they had styles of it. So when you had got situations later on in life, I could look at any one of those guys and say, one of those, he would have looked at it like this. He would have looked at it like that.
4: Mm-hmm.
3: So I'm going to pick a style. Mm-hmm. I ain't married to none of the styles.
0: Mm-hmm.
3: And same way about music. When the music changed, I love doo-wop. I love Motown.
0: Mm-hmm.
3: But I can see when it's getting ready to change, when kids start doing music that get on my nerve, I know that's the new
4: I was going to say what was the indicator, but there it was.
3: That's the new That's when they get on your nerves.
4: Uh-huh.
3: Either you going to get old or you going to get in the game.
4: Right.
3: And I've looked at that. It was funny at first, but then as I got older, I'm like, that's really some real thing,
4: mm-hmm.
3: So you see me with really young kids, because that keeps me cool and they got ambition.
4: Mm-hmm.
3: And nobody my age want to listen no more. So I ain't trying to deal with them. They ain't going to dance. They ain't going to buy no records. I love them. But I got to cater to the ones that's going to be out here buying records and
0: that's
3: dancing.
0: That's so interesting because I never seen you and thought that you was trying to follow any trends. I always felt
3: I don't. But I follow them ahead of time. Mm. I follow them before they get big. I can see them getting big. Mm-hmm. And I help them out to help them get there. Mm-hmm. Mm-hmm. So when they get there, I get there with them. I mean, when hip-hop started, the first thing I realized, they need samples.
4: Right.
3: I did a record called Sample, some of this and some of that. 5 copies, 5 versions. And most of the producers will tell you, they don't tell you. Like AI, they ain't going to tell you that they do it.
4: Mm-hmm.
3: But they use the samples. Mm-hmm. And a lot of them, glad that they use them, because those are the people that we became friends with. Mm-hmm. I worked with Snoop and them all the time for samples and live in person. So when I see it happening, I jump right on it before it actually get there.
0: Damn.
4: I saw that you guys were among the most sampled music acts in history. Like, people literally say that about you guys.
3: Yeah,
4: right?
3: I made sure. When I realized that's what they needed,
4: yeah,
3: I made it myself available for it. Plus, it kept me alive.
4: Mm-hmm.
3: It gave me something to do. And then I start sampling them. I sample them when they sample me. I sample their record.
4: That's just so crazy, though, for you to just, I mean, because I think with a lot of artists, like you said, when times change, they kind of like resist it. But for you to think that far ahead, just knowingly, right? Like, because now the music lasts forever, like Atomic Dog and different things, right?
3: Yeah, you get that kind of music. I mean, like, if I was going to be in love, it would have been doo-wop in Motown.
4: Mm-hmm.
3: I wouldn't have never left Motown if they hadn't left Detroit. You know, to me, that still is the best music ever. But I do realize when it changed.
4: Right.
3: I ain't married to this, and if you do it ahead of time, you actually can be a part of it.
4: Right.
3: And you don't have to look like you copying it.
0: Mm-hmm.
3: As a matter of fact, you get out ahead of it, and they still look like they copying you.
4: Mm-hmm. What were people saying to you back then, though? Because you weren't like, there were people that were taking like different hip hop producers or whatever to court and trying to get money and fighting back against that, and you were doing the exact opposite. So, what were your peers saying to you who maybe didn't understand what you understood at that time?
3: That's my sample. That's how I regular. You just fighting to figure out how you gonna get paid. There wasn't no laws yet,
4: right?
3: You know, so you had to just do it, and they'll figure it out later. But a lot of people didn't want it to happen. A lot of people don't sample my stuff. You know, don't sample. I'm like, no, this is what's happening. When the kids are doing it, and it's officially getting on your nerve, and especially when you start finding yourself liking it.
4: Mm-hmm.
3: You know, when I first heard Rakim, I'm like, I don't care what I thought in the before. I'm loving this,
4: right.
3: But I already was safe because I liked it anyway.
4: Mm-hmm.
3: I didn't have to like it because our sample was in there. Mm-hmm. I liked it for what he was doing with it. When I saw the possibilities of what could be done with it, then I said, oh, I go in there. I move the horns out the way, and I move the voices out the way, and I make a rep called Sample Some of This and Some of That. And we figure out how I get paid later. I'm still trying to figure that out, you know.
4: Mm-hmm.
3: But it's coming. Like you say, legend, that's the kind of shit it brings about. Because I'm cool with everybody.
4: Mm-hmm.
3: You know, we don't know why, but we all cool. But now it's time to figure out, what do we do? How do we do it? And it's my family. It's the legacy.
4: Mm-hmm.
3: That's how you do it. You get it together for that. I had my fun. I clowned. I did what rock and roll people do. I partied. I acted fool. Did all of that. Mm-hmm. But now it's time to clean that up. But the sampling and all of that, I think I maintain that relationship with all the new things that's going on.
2: All right, we got more with George Clinton when we come back. Let's get into Atomic Dog. Of course, it was sampled by Snoop Dogg. Let's get into it. It's The Breakfast Club. Good morning.

0: everybody. It's DJ Envy, Just Hilarious, Charlamagne Tha God. We are The Breakfast Club. Lorna Rose is here as well. We're still kicking it with the godfather of funk, George Clinton. Charlamagne?
1: You know, we call this room the Black Mothership. That's what I call this room. The Black Mothership.
2: I was wondering if that's how
3: bite,
2: you did it.
3: I might bite that one.
1: I call this room the Black Mothership because it's George Clinton.
2: Wow.
1: I got, where did your love for spaceships come from? Did you?
3: Star Trek.
1: Okay.
3: And plus, but when I moved to Jersey in 1950,
1: you've seen some things.
3: That was all of the movies that was around, gotcha. Invaders on Mars and blah, blah. And I do remember Roswell incident.
1: Yeah.
3: When that one happened, mm-hmm. That was 47. I can remember. I was about 7 or 8 years old, but I do remember the movie in spaceship land and alien. It disappeared over the years, but now I'm one of the ones that actually believe that type of stuff. I'm totally convinced of that.
1: Oh, see, I grew up in the South, so I've seen flying saucers before. You never seen
3: them? I've seen them. Okay. I ain't seen the flying saucers, but I've seen the reaction from it. Boots and I, that story's out. Boots and I was visited by one.
1: Really?
3: Actually, light hit the car, like mercury.
1: Where y'all was at?
3: Toronto.
1: Okay, and what happened?
3: Mississauga. We riding down the street. Wasn't even getting high either. That's the most people think when y'all probably high.
1: Yeah.
3: No, we came through the border, so you can't get high. You know what I mean? You can't get high, but... So we actually saw the light come down out of clear daylight, like a laser out of the clouds, mm-hmm. Hit the ground. We both, neither one of us say nothing. We both saw it though.
2: Mm-hmm.
3: About another 5 minutes, it comes down through the trees. We're on the country road now.
1: Mm-hmm.
3: And it comes down through the trees and splatter like electricity, you know, the light, a wire hit the ground,
1: yeah.
3: A block away. Then the next one was in the same block we were in on the opposite side of the street. One, two, third one hit the car.
1: Mm-hmm.
3: When it hit the car, it was like, you know, mercury in a thermometer. You know how it beads up and runs?
2: Yes.
3: Like, you know, mm-hmm. Like oil and water.
1: Mm-hmm.
3: It rolled off the car like that. Street lights start going out. All the lights start going out. So we drove for about 3 minutes because it was getting real dark. By the time we get to the street that I lived on, we didn't know what the hell happened. We sat in the car for like 5 minutes. My granddaughter's mother came out to, she was young then, said, y'all look like y'all seen the ghost. We just sat there in the car and we didn't say nothing. We didn't say nothing. She said, I'm going to bed. Now, think this out. She said she's going to bed. Now, when this first happened, the weirdest thing about it was we saw this light in daylight. And we didn't realize this for another 10 to 11 years. I thought about it. We saw this in daylight. Why was the street lights going out? Why was there, my daughter said, since she going to bed, that means it's 7 o'clock in the evening.
1: Yeah.
3: We got there like 9 o'clock that morning. We didn't realize that until, like I said, 10 years, 11 years later. Mm-hmm. I called Boots and say, what time did we get there?
1: Mm.
3: He said, we left the studio by my, must have got there about 8 or 9 in the morning. I said, yeah, about 9 or 10. He said, yeah. I said, why was the street lights going out, and why was the car lights on, and why was Barbarella going to bed? I ain't gonna say what he said, but get off this man, what are you trying to, because he knew I was right.
1: Yeah.
3: There was some
1: time missing
3: didn't even occur to us. Mm-hmm. I never wanted to talk about it because you sound stupid talking, and everybody knew we was getting high.
1: I know what happened.
3: So you know right away ain't nobody gonna believe that so we never talked about it like that, other than, yeah, I believe in spaceships.
1: I bet you if you and Boosie did some deep hypnosis, y'all would remember being abducted. That's what I
3: think. Oh, I know. I believe that, too.
1: Yeah, y'all got abducted.
3: I don't even need to know that band, yep. Though.
1: Y'all got abducted, and then they put y'all
3: I'm pretty
1: back.
3: Sure, I'm pretty sure that would happen, too.
1: Yep.
3: But I ain't trying to find out that much. I don't need to know all that.
2: If I was abducted, I would want to know what happened.
3: Oh, hey, what are you going to do about it?
1: This is some anal probing. That's all they do, anal probing.
3: Oh, yeah, I know that. That's what probably happened. It might happen, too.
1: I found out
3: that's why I got this idea.
2: Oh, Lord.
1: Free your mind.
3: Y'all crazy.
1: Free your mind and your ass will follow.
3: Your ass will follow.
1: That's what happened.
3: They might have said some like that. They might have put them no in my mind.
1: You know, we was joking, but I love the saying, free your mind and your ass will follow, right? It sounds funny. But it's actually a serious philosophy.
3: Oh, yeah, but I, you know, like, back in those times, like I say, the Beatles and all that knowledge, information started becoming the part of rock. Mm-hmm. And so we was time for us to change. We wasn't at Motown. They had left. So we had to change the theory of the cute dancing singers with suits on. Plus, we was in our 30s now. Mm. That only works when you in your teens and early 20s. You got to, you know, for the new kids, they don't want to see your old ass up there, mm-hmm. you know, flirting with them. Mm-hmm. So my thing is get characters. Be a character. Characters will never get old. Mickey Mouse, Donald Duck, been here for all of us. You don't even identify them like where they can get old. Mm-hmm. So we decided Dr. Funkenstein, Star Child, Mr. Wiggles, Sir Nose, all of that. Bootsy we didn't have to do because his name, he was already a character being a Bootsy. Mm-hmm. You know, he wanted to have another name. I told him, no, Bootsy is it. You're already Bootsy. You need to stay Bootsy. You already a Bootsy. Mm-hmm. He dressed like a Bootsy even before he was in the group. Mm-hmm. He just looked like he should have been in the group. You know, and so he was already a character. The easy to make him, the glasses, the bass. Mm-hmm. We just designed that. So, yeah, we pretty much knew where we was going by the time we got the spaceship. Mm-hmm. We pretty much knew we can go and go with a lot of acts. We could take the Paulette, the Brides, and whoever else, Felipe Wynn, mm-hmm. he left the Spinners, he came with us. Mm-hmm. Juni Morrison from the Ohio Players. It was One Nation Under Groove and our mind anyway.
0: Wow.
3: We didn't realize we was offending the current power structure, you know, the people that promoted shows, record labels, radio stations, all of them. We had everybody on our side, like the radio station DJs, they promoted our shows. Mm-hmm. That's how we stayed close with them. We didn't have to do no payola because they was the promoters. Mm-hmm. So we had that locked up and they had this radio station. They had to act. They could easily go to the building and say, I got this package. Let me bring it into Madison Square Garden. Mm-hmm. And once we did that, we had too much power. Mm-hmm. You know, because nobody couldn't tell us what to do. And we didn't misuse it, but as far as they were concerned, it was misused because they couldn't control us.
1: Yeah, yeah, yeah.
3: You know, when Knee Deep came out, they wasn't even ready for that record to come out. You know, they was trying to get us to act right, to get in line. And we actually could go to the stations and say, here's the new record. Here's the new record. And we give it to them. They play it and make it, pick it. And the company wasn't ready for that. They wanted somebody else's record to be that spot. Mm. So when we had it like that, I guess that's a threat. We thought it was a help. Mm. We thought it was helping, but.
1: Y'all had a sense of independence that was disrupting the system.
3: Yeah, that's what was happening. And if anybody else tried to do that, we learned that later on in life that,

0: DJ NV, Just Hilarious, Charlamagne Tha God. We are the Breakfast Club. Lauren LaRose is here as well. We're still kicking it with the godfather of funk, George Clinton. Lauren.
1: You know what's crazy, though? I feel like during the time that y'all were making these songs, though, there was like such a movement behind black people's art. Mm-hmm. And I think that's where Charlamagne is coming from. But you were just looking at it as like a release. Like, my people need this. Like, we need to be able to get on a spaceship and get out of here.
2: And I really believe that we like that.
1: Yeah.
2: I mean, I've already believed that. But it was so natural with that. It wasn't no boast. That's just something I believe.
1: Mm-hmm.
2: But in not saying, now, rock and roll and blues, I remember when that was my mother and my father.
3: Yeah. Mm-hmm.
2: But the fact that by the time we got big, it was England.
1: Right.
2: And all of that. And I mean, I ain't mad at them. It's good. They weren't supposed to do it. It took Eric Clapton to make me know that I hadn't paid enough attention to Robert Johnson. I knew the record, but I didn't know how good that was. When I saw how much respect he gave Robert Johnson, then I realized we wasn't doing that for our musicians here. So when I started doing the blues and funk songs, mm-hmm. I made them real dramatic. Mm-hmm. You know, like Maggot Brain, that's like blues as you can get with no bass and no drums. I made it black, blacker than black, because I had to catch up from what I had missed by not paying attention to, say, the Robert Johnsons and the fact that now blues is sound like a European music.
3: Yeah.
2: We gave that away because we were moving. We don't hold on to our artists. Once they get 2 or 3 years old, we're going to another one. And the other one, they out to pasture. We don't have too many classic. They used to do it with jazz.
3: That's right.
2: But they don't even do it with jazz no more. But we're doing it now because we're bringing it back in. We're saying Afrofuturism, black and proud. We actually saying that. And other people are saying it for us.
3: And we trying to preserve culture.
2: And we trying to preserve culture.
3: Like, you got
2: to
3: hold, at least for hip hop, you got to hold the Snoops up in high regard. You got to hold the Jay-Z's up. You got to hold the Nas's up. You got to hold the Kanye's up.
2: You got to hold all of them
3: the
2: up.
3: 50s, all these old, you got to hold
2: the
3: them
2: ones
3: up.
2: That's doing it, they doing it. I mean, you know, from Eminem, he was 14, 15, around with us all. He's been bad like that.
3: Mm-hmm.
2: I was the one saying that before anybody was, had the nerve to say it.
3: Mm-hmm.
2: My kids and people around me were saying, he was cool, you know. But after a while, everybody's beginning to realize, no, he ain't just cool. He's a
3: Yeah.
2: And everybody agrees. You can say that without any thought about it.
3: Mm-hmm.
2: But you have to do that for the culture, for the music itself, because he's doing the music. He was with us right from the beginning.
3: Wow.
2: We're right in Detroit. We recorded the same place, same people, and everything.
3: Mm-hmm.
2: You know? Mm-hmm. Just, you know, different paths. You know, I was doing what I was doing. It wasn't the time.
3: Mm-hmm.
2: You know, but I knew all the time, and I always said, him and Rakim was my dependent for rapping.
3: Yeah.
2: I mean, there's a lot of great rappers, a lot of them. But that was the beginning and end for me, early in the game.
3: Why those two? Because that's two different generations, too. Why those two?
2: I don't know. Just what Rakim did Raven from the beginning. Mm-hmm. And Eminem has been for a long time.
3: Mm-hmm.
2: If some all the way back then, all the way through to now, he's maintained what I thought he was going to do.
3: Mm-hmm.
2: Anyway, I didn't realize he was going to be able to handle the politics, because that's a hell of a road that where he had to come through.
3: Mm-hmm.
2: But the fact that they end up beautiful, him, Dre, 50 Cent, all the people don't realize the connection, all that had to take place for that to happen.
3: Mm-hmm. Yeah,
2: the industry was not smiling at that. They had to be very scared of what they might. But they're all nice and they all remain friends. Hard to do in this business.
3: Mm-hmm.
2: They'll make sure you're not friends.
3: Mm.
2: They'll make sure you mess up once.

0: do something to one or the other that they fall out with you. Mm. It's hard to do that.
1: Why is that the industry fault?
0: Because that's what they do. They make sure you don't have that kind of connection with each other and stay that way. And they have a friendship that survives a few things that I've seen them go through. That was a lot of politicking in that.
1: So how do you avoid that as a black person? How do you avoid the
0: play
1: politics?
0: Crazy? Play crazy. You know, I ain't lying, man. I mean, people know I got high.
1: Yeah.
0: But I never got high as I pretended to be.
1: Man, cut it out, man.
2: All the stories said you was like a rocker.
0: You're gonna be there. High, still be here.
1: You might be right. They used to tell me you used to, and I'm just saying what they used to say. They said you used to hide crack in the studio ceiling and stuff.
0: What you gonna hide crack? You don't hide crack. You look for it. You might look for it up there. I didn't hide it up there.
1: I swear somebody told me that. I was in the studio one day and somebody said, man, George Clinton used to record in here and he used to hide his crack in the ceiling.
0: I ain't hiding. I might have thought I put it up there. Because that's the thing. And I ain't never been afraid to say that.
1: Yeah.
0: Because that's part of my thing. I went through that.
1: Part of your journey, yeah.
0: But I'm here. Happy. I ain't mad at that either.
1: That's right.
0: That's part of the thing. I made that decision. And when you do that, you start up and then, man, whether you're drinking, smoking, hot, whatever, I'm gonna get up tonight.
1: That's right.
0: And if you succeed, you got up. Mm-hmm. You did up shit. Mm-hmm. So all of those things go together. But the minute you can admit it, and that was part of my journey, it's over. I ain't mad at it.
1: That's right.
0: I ain't doing it no more. I ain't mad at nobody. That's good. I ain't gonna leave my around you. Mm-hmm. But I ain't mad at it. I can dig it.
1: That's right.
0: Cause everybody have their version of that.
1: That's right.
0: You
1: know that's
0: I mean,
1: right.
0: Everybody come whatever the era you in. It's going to be we call it trendy chemical substance. Whatever's trending, it's going to be out there for you. And you got to dance with it.
1: Mm-hmm. That's right.
0: Now, once it's over, I ain't guilty. And I'm having fun looking at the places that I didn't recognize because I was under the influence. I'm saying, damn, I only been doing when I was under the influence. I'm seeing this place for the first time.
2: So that's how you walk into New York today. You're like, wow.
0: Wow, I didn't remember this. And I ain't afraid to say because only thing I relate to when I was coming through was where was some baking soda or where was some, you know, I related to it like that. Yeah. And that ain't nothing to be ashamed of. That's over with.
1: You used to cook it yourself?
0: I mean, I don't want to give you no.
1: You don't know how to cook nothing. You don't know how to cook.
2: You're an OG. You are like, come on.
0: I had a microwave.
1: I don't believe you.
0: Okay, you know what I said? I had a microwave. No, you don't do that. You know you don't. That's like putting chitlins in the microwave.
1: You used to cook it in the microwave?
0: Okay. I ain't going to get that far. That's enough. Yes.
1: Damn. Oh, shit. Mr. Clinton, give him a reason not to do drugs before we leave, because you make it sound fun.
0: It ain't fun.
1: Okay. Okay.
0: I mean, it's fun, but it ain't fun in the end.
1: Yeah, yeah.
0: But you're doing them anyway. If you don't do them, they gonna sell them to you. They all the stuff that you get now, prescription wise.
1: That's right.
0: It's the same stuff they was selling on the streets. They just made it legal so they can get the tax money.
1: That's right.
0: It's basically the same drug. Oh no, it's all of that.
1: That's right.
0: So, but the computer's is the next drug though. You're gonna be able to.
1: People hook now.
0: No, I'm talking about you're going to be able to download whatever desire you want in a minute. Mm. They're going to have but that's going to be the message. Whatever high you want. Just beep and there you are.
1: It's funny watching him try to censor this though.
2: Yeah, because he don't do it. Then he turn around and be like, "What? How bad was it?" On a scale of one, I'm 85.
1: He started to say, "You'll be able to own it." He started to say, "You'll be able to own it." Any kind of do you want?
2: Yeah.
1: He stopped himself.
2: You already know.
1: Daniel, you
0: man,
1: are.
0: I'll tell you.
1: You
0: I'm scared
1: man.
0: To come up here. You know what I'm saying?
2: Why?
0: I said, my mom might get up there and run my mouth and say something.
1: Man, listen.
2: You were well within your lines. Yeah, you good, deserve it.
1: Yeah, you at that age where you can say whatever the hell you
0: that's
1: want.
0: That's what I thought, anyway. I thought I could do that.
1: Hey, it's George Clinton, man. We love you. We value you.
0: Thanks,
1: we appreciate you, my brother.
0: Thanks, man. Yes, sir. You got me clowning.
1: The Breakfast Club.
0: Thanks.

0: Pepper from Carissa versus Chris and Jess.
1: It'll never happen.
0: Do you have that in your latest, Lauren? Not now? Okay, maybe next time.
2: All right, well, let's get to the latest with Lauren, because people don't know what you're talking about.
1: At all.
2: I thought you'd be lying. I thought you was lying.
1: Me too. With Lauren
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10: Talk to me.
6: All right, y'all. So, DaBaby, he opened up his first restaurant in his hometown of Charlotte, North Carolina, the Labor Day weekend. No Knife Chicken and Waffles. Was out there all weekend. I saw they had the fitness girls out there on the lawn doing the fitness stuff, and all the people popping out and people supporting and posting the pictures and all the things. So congratulations to DaBaby. Now, the menu from No Knife Chicken and Waffles went viral with people talking about some of the prices for his food. Now, me and Envy were talking about this because I was like, I mean, if you're getting, because the way that DaBaby be cooking on Instagram, it's plates. Like, it's a lot of food. It's good food. It depends on how the plate is set up. Now, there's one like soul food chicken and waffle setup. It's a waffle. There's like collard greens, mac and cheese that you get with it, and it's $45. And people are saying that is overpriced. And then there's a lobster situation for a little bit over $40 that I saw, you know, people complaining about. But I think,
0: how much y'all think lobster costs? And you know what pisses me off about that?
6: It's at market price though, but market price changes day to day, right?
0: I know all of that stuff is expensive. And you know what? People will go to other folks' restaurants, white folks, and won't even complain. They'll pay for that food and keep it moving.
2: You know, crazy thing is I did a comparison to see what the prices would be. And like, if you go to Harold's Chicken and Waffle, a huge chain right out of Chicago, they got it all over the place. Like, you'll see that meal for like $30, but it didn't have collard greens. It didn't have the sides. It just had the chicken and the waffles. So he's giving you extra, the collard. He's giving you two sides and something to drink, I think. So it makes sense. And like Charlamagne said, that's what these prices are.
0: Now, hold on. Now, I think somebody said you got to pay extra for the soul food, right? Or no?
6: No, when we looked at it was the waffle, and then the soul food was listed under. I thought it came with the price.
2: Yeah, I didn't go.
6: Yeah, but I was under the impression that it came with the price.
11: Yeah, I know that food looked good as hell.
0: Oh, they say it slaps.
11: Yeah, it looked good.
6: I mean, look, I feel like the way that the groceries and all that is set up right now, his price is his price. You can go support it or you can choose not to. But people were out there supporting over the weekend.
0: One thing. It's all good publicity, because I saw the lines were long, and I'm going to be in Charlotte in a couple of weeks, and I'm definitely going
2: to
0: pull up.
2: Yeah, I'm definitely pulling up.
11: Shout out to DaBaby.
6: Yeah, well, congratulations.
2: I'm always in Charlotte. I'm definitely swinging by there.
6: Congratulations to DaBaby. And now, shifting gears a bit, bringing it back on up here to New York. So, Fat Joe sat down with the Joe Budden podcast, and they had a conversation that people have had about Fat Joe and with him for some time now. They talked about Fat Joe and whether or not he should be saying the N-word.
0: We still doing this?
6: They are still doing it. So let's take a listen to Fat Joe on him saying the N-word.
12: You have these people who are now saying, saying you can't say things, you can't represent hip-hop.
13: What's the question?
12: Do you feel like there was any point where you were wrong in what you represented?
13: Are you crazy? This is a no-brainer. I grew up in hip-hop, where they invented hip-hop. I'm from the block that invented hip-hop. I grew up with Melly Mel right outside the window playing basketball. What I gotta keep explaining this to these I think it was Melly Mel who finally did an interview. It was like, yo, Joey from here. Like, I don't know what y'all talking about. Or what. That was that. Ran to the mountaintops after it was all. You think I'm not gonna defend what I know
12: your
13: to be true?
12: Yeah.
13: You know, and us in the Bronx, I grew up in black, because I heard when that was going on, you said, yo, Fat Joe ain't black. No, I am black. Fat Joe is the blackest you ever seen in your life. That's go look it up.
6: Yeah, now that got the people going again. Yes, we are talking about this again. People were making like AI videos of like dark skinned Fat Joe. yeah, him with like the low cut fade. Now here's the thing. Mark Lamont Hill, when they had this conversation, who is a part of the Joe Budden podcast crew, was not in the room for this taping. So he, on his own platform, went and shared his thoughts about Fat Joe.
2: He said they taped on Friday, and he's not usually there for the Friday taping.
6: Yeah, yep. So let's share Mark Lamont Hill's response to Fat Joe, and then we'll talk about Fat Joe responding to Mark Lamont Hill.
14: The thing that y'all said to me is, what would you have said if you were there?
15: If you use the N-word,
4: you should be black. That's my position. Now, Fat Joe is making a claim here that he didn't make before, which is I'm the blackest person. You know, he's saying he is black. I am not trying to police anybody's ethnicity. I am not trying to police anybody's racial identity. But what I will say is Fat Joe seems to be using black here ironically. We've seen Fat Joe's parents. Also, Fat Joe has talked about his support of the black community, his love of the black community, his solidarity with the black community. Fat Joe has love for black people. Fat Joe is not racist. Fat Joe cares about black people, but Fat Joe is not black. Fat Joe was basically saying, I grew up around black people. I grew up in hip hop. I'm a part of the culture. I am ensconced in the culture. I agree with all of that, but Fat Joe is not. I don't share his position that he can use the N-word by virtue of his proximity to the culture or his love for the culture. I don't think that that's enough.
0: I don't know if Fat Joe is black, but he's definitely a nigga. Okay?
6: That break it down.
0: We can agree on, right? Because there is a difference.
6: Break it down.
0: Go watch Chris Rock Bring the Pain and you'll know the difference. But here's the thing. I don't want to say the N-word, okay? I wish I could stop saying it. I know better and don't do better, okay? And I know there is nothing funnier to white supremacists than to see a bunch of black and brown people arguing about who can use the word nigga. Do we not realize how silly that looks? Amongst
2: yeah,
0: each other.
2: It looks very silly.
0: We can use it. Imagine what a white supremacist is just sitting back laughing his ass off at us arguing about who can use the N-word.
2: But like I said, growing up in New York City, blacks and brown, blacks, Puerto Ricans, Dominicans, we were all the same. We were all the same. You say the N-word.
0: You finally admit you Dominican. Drop it off.
2: When I said we all the same, I'm talking about I'm black. But you can use the word. It was never a problem. Now, Fat Joe commented.
6: Yeah, he commented under Hollywood Unlocked's post of Mark Lamont Hill, and he said that his dad is Afro-Cuban.
11: Okay. And then, just for the record, I don't think niggas care about white supremacists laughing at them.
0: You should.
11: You know what I'm saying? But
6: there are black people that feel like in the N-word is a term of endearment should be ours.
0: We shouldn't be using the word because of that, all the blood that
11: is laughing.
0: And I'm a person that uses the word, but I always tell y'all I use it in this proper context.
6: You okay? Hard E-R.
0: Right? I don't use it as a term of endearment because it's not. It got too much. And I said, I wish I didn't. I know better and don't do better. The word got too much blood on it.
2: So
0: our ancestors be rolling over in their grave like, this was this y'all calling yourselves the N-word?
11: Now that is what you should care about, if anything. F a white supremacist laughing at you.
0: But it's their word. They created a word to demean us, and now we sitting around arguing about who can use it amongst each other? Like, come on, man. Yeah.
2: But if his dad is Afro-Cuban, is Fat Joe black, right? Because Fat Joe is part black, right?
0: I'm not having this. I don't
2: know. I really don't know. When you start doing the Afro-Latino, when it's there, but if his father's Afro, they're black Cubans that came from Africa and settled in Cuba, right? Correct.
11: So, nigga,
2: Colombia, I don't know. I don't know.
6: I just think the word itself is like people always have an issue. People because they tried to say the same thing to J-Lo. They say it to Cardi sometimes.
0: The N-word can never be a term of endearment for real. Because if it was, we wouldn't get mad when we hear other people using it.
11: Certain people using it.
0: You know what I'm saying? It's never really gonna be a term of endearment.
11: This is gonna be a lifelong conversation too.
6: Yeah, because I know we gotta
0: niggas don't learn.
11: See what I'm saying?
2: You just said you wasn't using use it twice in 5 minutes.
11: Your ancestors is like, I can't wait to use it.
6: You from the South. They really pissed.
11: I can't wait.
0: I just don't understand. It's a silly conversation. None of us should be using the word.
2: All right. That is the latest with Lauren. 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
0: Who will be stealing identities the most?
6: Yeah, you trying to protect your identity. I know that's right.
2: Wow. But what nigga you getting a donkey to coming up?
0: Actually, you don't know if they an N-word or not, okay? But David E. Downing Jr. needs to come to the front of the congregation. We would like to have a word with this man, okay? Because this is just... he needs to come to the front of the congregation.
2: This what?
0: Like
2: this what?
6: Yeah.
2: This what?
6: Yeah. Don't hard ER us no more.
11: We should get a swear jaw for the nigga word.
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0: 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The Breakfast Club on the new hip-hop

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1: Well, Donkey of the Day for Tuesday, September 8th, goes to David E. Downing Jr. Now, David is a convicted murderer, okay, who was reportedly on parole for a homicide conviction in Pennsylvania. Let me repeat that, okay? David is a convicted murderer who was on parole for a homicide conviction.
9: Is it homicide or homicide?
2: It's about, homicide.
1: Oh, I'm mentioning your other side, Envy. Don't worry about it, though. But this man has already experienced one of the greatest second chances society can give you, okay? He committed a murder, but he's on parole for it, okay? He took a life, he went to prison, and somehow God says, you know what? I'm going to give you another opportunity to walk around free, earn a paycheck, and become something other than the worst thing a person could ever be, okay? Let me not give all of that to God, though, because I think sometimes we forget Satan has a kingdom, too. Okay, now, you would think a person who got this kind of opportunity would never have any run-ins with the law ever again, but nope. David was recently charged with first-degree terrorist threats and unlawful possession of a firearm. Lauren LaRosa, give me some details.
9: Yeah. Where do you want me to start? So police say that the incident began after Downing arrived late to work for a roofing company. Mm-hmm. And the assistant foreman noticed he was not working. The assistant foreman told the company's boss about Downing's lack of productivity. Mm-hmm. And he allegedly overheard the conversation. That's when Downing began yelling at the coworkers that he was being disrespected. The company's boss eventually sent the crew on a lunch break in effort to calm the situation. While driving to a convenience store with another employee, Downing allegedly showed the employee pictures on his cell phone that he claimed were crime scene photos from a murder he committed in Pennsylvania, a case for which he said he had served prison time. Downing also allegedly claimed they had committed a second murder in St. Louis that remained unsolved. So the employee told police that Downing then reached behind the vehicle seat and pulled out what the employee described as a mini Draco equipped with a 100-round drum magazine. Now, the employee also told police that Downing offered him what Downing described as chocolate mushrooms and ecstasy pills. The employee declined while Downing allegedly consumed some of the substances. When the employees returned to the job site, the argument had continued to boil over, which led to the company's boss sending Downing home.
1: Absolutely. That's all we need. Okay. Listen, some people confuse accountability with disrespect because accountability requires them to confront themselves. Workplace criticism. That's all you got, David. Okay. You showed up late. An assistant foreman noticed you not working, reported it to the boss, and you felt disrespected because somebody told on you because you wasn't doing what you were supposed to be doing? You call that disrespect? Ladies and gentlemen, we have to stop thinking that anything that makes us uncomfortable is disrespect. We live in an era where some people call anything that makes them uncomfortable disrespect. You think correction is disrespect. You think accountability is disrespect. You think criticism is disrespect. Some folks think consequences are disrespect. And this is a prime example of what I'm talking about. Your supervisor asking you to perform the job they're paying you to perform. You think that's disrespect? That's why Jesus is not coming back. For what? Okay, don't save them, Christ. They don't want to be saved. Okay, if you show up late to work and then don't work, somebody mentioning that you're not working isn't disrespecting you. Okay, you can't be mad at the mirror because of what it's reflecting. All right, then at lunch, you showing another employee pictures on your phone that you claim were from a murder you committed in Pennsylvania. Lock his ass back up. Okay, God, they down here showing people their homicide highlight reels. Okay. You got to put a man back in prison when he's out here with murder memorabilia. Okay, how the hell you got a body bag brag book? Okay, not to mention you're at work with a mini Draco with a 100-pound drum and you offered the same coworker you were showing all this to chocolate mushrooms and ecstasy. Listen, man, GTA 6 will be out on November 19th. Okay, hopefully these Grand Theft Auto side missions will stop once GTA 6 hits the streets. Now, Jess Hilarious.
10: What?
1: Maybe you can help me with this. Because you're Mexican.
10: Oh, wow.
1: All right.
10: My husband.
1: David said if he got fired, he would split everybody's taco. What does that mean, Jess? Have you heard that?
10: Split the head, yo. It just mean, yo, even if you black, you understand that. Split the taco. Yeah, I'm a
11: taco meat, yeah.
1: Oh, yeah. I heard some people say split their head to the white meat, but ain't no white meat in the taco?
10: Yeah, because it's just taco meat. So, like, taco meat, red meat, whatever.
1: I don't think tacos are meant to be split. Like, I've heard people say, let's split some tacos because they got a six-pack from Taco Bell, but I ain't never...
10: Nah, I'm going to split your taco. Mm. I'm going to split your taco, S.A. That means, yeah, I'm going to bust your head until the taco meat falls out, Holmes.
1: Yeah, I'm going to call Ice, S.A. Okay, that's what I'm going to do. Okay, that's exactly what I'm going to do. This man doesn't deserve to be on the streets. And here's the moral of the story. David, you've already seen where violence takes you. You know how the movie ends. Prison, loss of freedom, and you don't care. Okay, you got another chance at life, and because somebody said you weren't working hard enough, you was ready to go back. I told y'all this last week. There is a particular kind of ego that would rather destroy your whole life than allow you to feel embarrassed for just a few minutes. Okay, he should have took the criticism and said, let me get back to work. But no, people would rather lose their jobs, lose their relationships, and lose their freedom because admitting they're wrong feels worse than suffering the consequences of being wrong. Please give David E. Downing Jr. the sweet sounds of the Hamiltones.
7: Oh, now you are the donkey of the day. Of the day, yee-haw.
11: All right. Well, thank you for that donkey of the day.
1: Yeah, I want to play a game of guess what race it is, but I have no idea.
10: Yo, you don't know. What's his name?
1: I can't tell. David E. Downing Jr. I can't even tell if he's a man or woman for real.
10: Yeah, damn.
1: Don't you look a little study?
10: You look like everybody.
11: You do look a little
1: study. Look a little study,
10: yeah,
1: right?
10: Yeah.
1: Yeah.
10: Yeah.
1: Yeah.
10: Yeah. Yeah. Yeah.
1: You know what I mean?
10: You know what I mean? All right. Definitely they, them. He, everybody.
11: Thank you for that donkey. Mm-hmm. Yeah. Very studdish. All right. Thank you for that donkey today. Now, when we come back, let's open up the phone lines. 800-585-1051. And like Lauren said, Cardi B was out and about this weekend. She was at Don Toliver's concert. She went to go see Black Coffee. She had her child's birthday. But then she had a message for the children's birthday. But then she had a message for you women out there. Can we hear it?
12: When you start dating a the first couple of months, bitch, you gotta starve. You only eat bread with salmon. Ain't no taking the around a You gotta go take a Oh my God, I'm gonna get some eye drops. You go to Dunkin' Donuts and you take a there. You understand? Ain't no around for the first couple of 3 months. Don't be a hungry bitch. I want some steak, bitch. You know that gonna go right through you, ho. And let me tell you something. That can smell your piss. Just drink water and your gonna be nice, crystal clear, smelling good.
1: You can't just smell the piss unless they add some asparagus. Now, that asparagus pee?
10: Oh, my
1: that's
10: God.
1: That's some different type of pee. That so makes.
9: You never went in the bathroom behind somebody and was like, you could smell
10: the
9: them pee? Yeah. Like, you drink some water.
11: Let's open up the phone line.
10: Especially up here.
11: 800-585-1051. We'll talk to the ladies today. Now, ladies, do you follow what Cardi B says? When you're around your man or the guy that you're dating, do you not poop around him? Do you not do certain things around him because that's not ladylike?
1: I keep telling y'all don't fart in your clothes. I don't even know why y'all fart in your clothes.
10: Yeah, when you first meet somebody, I do understand that. But I'm not eating just bread and salmon. Like, it is what it is. You know, it's a bodily function. Gas, whatever.
11: Lauren was so excited. She came in here this morning and said she was so excited to eat this weekend. So I figured that's part of the reason she's not eating because she didn't want to poop around her.
9: That's not true. I was with my man this week. I went to his family reunion. That's where the eating kicked off.
11: Okay, all right.
9: But I don't farting and pooping and all that. I do it, but he don't even know. Like, he literally be asking me.
11: What if
9: y'all
11: go on vacation?
10: So you don't stink?
9: No, I have a process. I have a process. Like, you flush while you're using. I have certain, like, sprays that I know are really, really good sprays. Like, I've invested in, like, I don't know. I just feel like I don't.
11: All right, we'll discuss it. 800-585-1051 is The Breakfast Club. Good morning.
1: Why y'all so stink?
13: The Breakfast Club.
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13: An Evansville woman is facing a DUI charge after deputies say she was driving dangerously with a blood alcohol level nearly four times the legal limit. Vandenberg County deputies were called to Boonville New Harmony Road Sunday afternoon after a witness reported the vehicle speeding, crossing the center line, and running other drivers off the road. Deputies say Heather Lynn Pratt Posner showed multiple signs of impairment and later provided a breath sample of 0.301 at the jail. An Evansville man is behind bars after police say they found guns and more than 200 grams of marijuana inside a Washington Avenue home. Officers responded Saturday night after a caller reported hearing an argument followed by what sounded like a gunshot. Police say they found a handgun in plain sight and obtained a search warrant. Investigators later recovered a second gun, about 211 grams of marijuana, dozens of baggies, and a scale. 30-year-old John Murray faces marijuana dealing and possession charges, along with two counts of unlawful possession of a firearm by a domestic batterer. A reported burglary at an Evansville surgical center led to a rooftop chase Sunday morning. Police say 50-year-old Jesse James Anderson was discovered inside an electrical room at the Ascension St. Vincent Surgical Center on Professional Boulevard. Anderson allegedly ran from officers and was later spotted on the roof of a nearby home. Police say he climbed down and attempted to run again before an officer used a taser to apprehend him. And a man is accused of punching both a homeowner and a police canine following a reported theft Sunday night. Vandenberg County deputies say Eric Nicholson took more than $100 worth of alcohol and cigarettes from the St. Joe Mini Mart before entering a nearby garage and assaulting the homeowner. Deputies say Nicholson later punched canine Dexter in the head. Nicholson faces several preliminary charges, including theft, residential entry, assault, and striking a law enforcement animal. Your tri-state forecast calls for mostly sunny skies today with highs in the mid-90s and south winds around 5 miles per hour. Heat index readings could climb to near 100. Tonight, mostly clear with lows in the lower 70s. Tomorrow, sunny and hotter with highs in the upper 90s and heat index values potentially reaching 100 to 108. Showers and storms move in tomorrow night, becoming likely after midnight, with widespread rain and storms expected Thursday.
15: The Fair Housing Law prohibits discrimination in the sale, rental, and financing of housing-related transactions. The Human Relations Commission promotes non-discrimination and works to ensure fair and equal housing opportunities for all. Any actions or omissions taken because of race, sex, color, religion, disability, familial status, or national origin that restricts your housing choices is unlawful. If you believe that your rights have been violated, contact the Human Relations Commission at 436-4927. This announcement was funded through the City of Evansville's Community Development Block Grant.
16: Drive time. Meditation.
17: This meditation is brought to you by the Lion Street Church of Christ, 756 Lion Street, Evansville, Indiana.
18: As we strive to live as children of light, we see the Most Holy God as He reveals Himself and the plan of mercy as He reveals it in His Word. It was the prophet Isaiah who, after beholding the glory of God, declared himself to be utterly unclean and unworthy to be in the presence of a holy God. Children learn at an early age that light and darkness have no communion together. God has divided them. Let us not mix them. Sons of light must not have fellowship with deeds, doctrines, or deceit of darkness. Therefore, the children of the day must be sober, honest, and bold in their Lord's work. We must leave the works of darkness to those who shall dwell in it forever. God divided light from darkness, and so must the church. Through discipline and wholesome biblical instruction, we should, by our distinct separation from the world, do the same. In judgment, in action, in hearing, and in teaching, in association, we must discern between the precious and the vile, and maintain a great distinction which the Lord made upon the first day of the world's existence. Spiritual light is multifaceted in color, but whether it be knowledge, joy, holiness, or life, all are divinely good. As children of light, we must work the works of God, that our light might shine before men, that they might glorify our Heavenly Father.
16: Drive time. Meditation.
17: This meditation was brought to you by the Lion Street Church of Christ, 756 Lion Street, Evansville, Indiana.
13: The Evansville-Vandenberg County Human Relations Commission invites you to the 2026 Annual Dinner and Mayor's Celebration of Human Rights Awards, Friday, October the 2nd at the Old National Events Plaza. 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
22: 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I'm Pastor Randall K. Landers, Sr., Dove Chapel Full Gospel Baptist Church. 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

0: I was glad when they said unto me, let us go into the house of the Lord. Memorial Baptist Church, 605 Canal Street, where the Reverend Adrian M. Brooks I is the pastor. Worship services are at 8 a.m., 11 a.m., and 6 o'clock p.m. Memorial Baptist Church at the corner of Walnut and Garvin Streets, where the emphasis is on souls and not clothes.
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1: Morning, everybody. It's DJ Envy, Just Hilarious, Charlamagne the Guy. We are the Breakfast Club. Lauren LaRose is here as well. If you're just joining us, we will talk about something that Cardi B said over the weekend. Let's listen.
2: When you start dating a the first couple of months, bitch, you gotta starve. You only eat bread with salmon. Ain't no taking the around the You gotta go take a Oh my God, I'm gonna get some eye drops. You go to Dunkin' Donuts and you take a there. You understand? Ain't no around for the first couple of 3 months. Don't be a hungry bitch. I want some steak, bitch. You know that gonna go right through you, hoe. And let me tell you something. That can smell your piss. Just drink water and your gonna be nice, crystal clear, smelling good.
3: You just gotta know how to do it.
4: And that sounds like stuff that we supposed to be doing already anyway. It just sounds like a clean diet, basically. Honestly.
1: But y'all poop next to your husband?
4: What? Listen, we got his and hers bathrooms. I'm like, no, I need to be able to see you. Like, we make eye contact. I don't care.
5: Why?
4: I will go to the bathroom. I will. And he come in there
3: and ask you questions and stuff?
4: Yeah, he be talking to me. And I sit on the side of the tub while he in the bathroom, whatever. Sometimes he be like, yo, all right, go ahead. Because he got to
3: make
4: focus.
3: Noise.
4: But me. Or just like focus. Some people just like to be alone and just like relaxed and just chill in a zenful, you know, environment. But no, I be like, no, come on, I'm bored. I want somebody to talk to me. What's up?
5: I don't
4: want to
5: share no toilet with nobody. The worst thing in the world is when you sit down on the toilet and it's warm. You know what I'm saying?
3: Yeah, like somebody already been sitting there.
5: Yeah, nobody got time for that,
1: man. Your toilet don't get warm?
5: No, that's what I'm saying.
3: Like
5: I'm talking about in public, though.
1: By the way,
5: me and my wife got two different bathrooms.
3: But y'all never did, like, if you pooping or she's pooping, you go in the bathroom talking.
5: No, nigga.
3: I don't like that, but I think that that's a married people thing.
5: It's not. I don't even know why y'all want to poop in front of people. I don't even talk about
1: clothes. First of all, calm. You always doing that. Who said they want to poop in front of people?
5: You just said, Chris, I'm in here pooping. Come in here and talk to me while I'm pooping.
1: That's what you said.
4: Now, if it's the conversation that we having and I got to go to the bathroom, all right, come on, follow me in the bathroom. Like, it's whatever.
3: Even if it's a nasty poop, whatever.
4: It could be diarrhea, it could be regular solid, you know, a little runny poop, whatever. It could be muddy, soupy, whatever.
5: I bet you won't bring him in that bathroom when that BV kicking in, though.
1: Oh, wow.
4: Yo, what is up with you and BV?
1: Let's go to the phone.
3: Let's just learn how to clean his punini.
1: Let's go to the phone.
5: Let me ask y'all a question. When is it okay to tell your boyfriend that you got BV, but that's not how you roll on a regular basis?
4: What?
1: Hello?
5: Nobody want to answer that question.
1: Hello?
5: Y'all play with poop, but not that BV, huh? Hey, that BV is different. God.
1: Hello?
3: That's like a juvenile song. That BV, huh? You play with that BV, huh?
1: Hello, what's your name?
6: This Tico from Texas.
1: Texas. Talk to us, Tico.
6: Hey, I feel like Cardi B needs to sit her ass down and be quiet. We is not listening to no around here. She always on some condescending ass shit. Nobody going to hide and going to the store to take a shit. No, just know when you it's going to taste like water, period.
5: Mm-hmm. I ain't like that segue now.
3: After you go poop and it's like a nasty one, you clean yourself up before he get in and all that stuff.
5: You better take a shower.
3: Okay, the segue didn't include that, so I just was making sure.
4: No, I get what she's saying. Yeah. She like, man, whatever. These are regular human bodily functions. Once you clean yourself up, he gonna and it's gonna taste good.
5: No, I'm not. You gonna take a shower first. You ain't about to take no poop and bring your ass to bed.
4: Once you clean yourself up, after that. Yo, he's so old.
1: Hello, who's this? Hello?
7: Hello?
1: Hey, what's your name?
7: Hey, I'm Monique from Georgia.
1: Hey, Monique. Now, on the line, it says you're a foodie and you like to eat.
7: I like to eat. So, like, if we going on a date, I'm going to eat. I'm not going to filter what I eat. I'm not going to be like, oh, I got to be cute and, you know, eat something light. Like, I'm going to eat. So, right. I'm from the South. So, I'm not about to be, like, trying to be cute.
4: Right, because if he around long enough, he going to see how you really eat anyway.
7: Exactly.
4: So, ain't no need. Exactly.
1: So you pass gas and poop in front of your man?
7: Nah, I don't know about all that. If I have to go, I'm going to go. Like, I'm not going to hold it. You know what I'm saying? Like, I'm going to go. But I'm going to be like, Lauren, I might have me some spray or something to, like, back it up with.
3: Yeah, I travel with mine. I got travel stuff. I got it in my car.
5: It's a reason they call what y'all got cats. Y'all do know that, right? Cats hide their poop. That's what cats do. Cats don't just poop all in front of nobody. Like, they hide their poop. That's why they call what y'all got cats. Y'all ain't supposed to be letting everybody see y'all business like that.
4: Well, I'm a dog. I don't care.
3: That was a cute little dog.
1: Hello, who's this?
8: Hey, this is Steph from Wilmington, Delaware. What's up, y'all?
3: Hey, Wilmington.
8: Delaware in the house.
3: Where did Wilmington you from?
5: You said it like stink pee in the house.
8: First of all, don't even do that, Charlamagne.
3: Don't listen. Stay focused, girl. Stay focused. What part of Wilmington you from?
8: Hold on, wait. NB, do not hang up from me. Lauren, I'm from Northside, Delaware, okay. Right off of Washington Street, 26th and Washington.
1: She just said all the stinky poops are from over there, but go ahead.
8: Don't do that. So, me and my husband, we've been together since I was 15 years old. In the beginning, absolutely one. Baby, y'all got to let it loose. I'm sorry.
5: Why though? I just texted him.
8: Why not?
5: I just don't, I guess, just for me, I ain't even about being the wife. That's just, that's something you do in front of people. Like I don't fart in my clothes.
8: So let me
5: like,
8: tell
5: I'm
8: you
5: just
8: this.
5: I'm farting around somebody.
4: Charlie, you're a clown. Go ahead. Listen, what you say?
8: Let me tell you. I literally just drank some prune juice and I told my husband, I said, baby, it's coming out like water. What is going on? So we're very comfortable with each other with doing that.
4: That's right. However, that's how it's supposed to be.
8: Absolutely. Lauren, I have a quick story for you, right?
5: Uh-oh.
8: I was at a pool party on Saturday, and I saw a magazine on the table, and you were on the cover, right?
3: I opened it up,
8: and I started reading through, and I saw that you personalized, like, a little signature and a note on it to Aunt Kim or Mom Kim.
3: Oh, you, yes, okay, yes, you know at Javon's house. That's what did the black effect.
8: Yes!
3: Oh, yes. That's like, so, Javon is like my brother. He's also my stylist,
8: right, so
3: too.
8: Kim, yeah, so that's what they were telling me. So Kim is pretty much like my husband's side of the family's friend. So yes. I thought that was so dope. So shout out to you.
3: Yes.
8: Brown girl grinding. I'm definitely going to purchase some of your merch.
3: Thank you. I appreciate it. I'm so happy that you called. You made my whole morning. I'll be up here fighting for my life.
5: How they purchase that merch?
8: And you know what? And I told Kim, I said, I'm going to call him on the Breakfast Club and I'm going to shout out Lauren. For sure. And then shout out to Jess, because Jess, you always dress so nice. When I saw you, I screenshot all your outfits, and I'm like, I'm going to recreate this.
3: Appreciate that.
8: You always look
5: about
8: so
5: Lauren's
8: good.
5: Outfit?
1: She, I know, right? She just talked about Lauren. She said, thank you, ma'am. She said nothing about Lauren's outfit.
3: Why you hang up on her,
5: Andy? She hung up on her.
1: She made it seem like she got to go.
3: You can get that merch at BrownGirlGrinding.com. We're actually having a Labor Day sale right now. Labor Day 20. It's only to the 7th, though, so go get it. Oh, dang, it's over. I'll extend it for anybody watching this and listen to this.
1: Oh, man. 800-585-1051.
3: She was about to say she hung up the phone. She told about you. She said nothing about your child. She just said she got some poor brown girl merch because you got to eat. She said you got to make sure she feeds you. Baby, hop about the bed with that ish on and general. Or like before, after, and during. Don't play with me. Call us up. You poop or pass gas in front of your man. It's the Breakfast Club. Good morning. The Breakfast Club.
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10: An Evansville woman is facing a DUI charge after deputies say she was driving dangerously with a blood alcohol level nearly four times the legal limit. Vandenberg County deputies were called to Boonville New Harmony Road Sunday afternoon after a witness reported the vehicle speeding, crossing the center line, and running other drivers off the road. Deputies say Heather Lynn Pratt Posner showed multiple signs of impairment and later provided a breath sample of .301 at the jail. An Evansville man is behind bars after police say they found guns and more than 200 grams of marijuana inside a Washington Avenue home. Officers responded Saturday night after a caller reported hearing an argument followed by what sounded like a gunshot. Police say they found a handgun in plain sight and obtained a search warrant. Investigators later recovered a second gun, about 211 grams of marijuana, dozens of baggies, and a scale. 30-year-old John Murray faces marijuana dealing and possession charges, along with two counts of unlawful possession of a firearm by a domestic batterer. A reported burglary at an Evansville surgical center led to a rooftop chase Sunday morning. Police say 50-year-old Jesse James Anderson was discovered inside an electrical room at the Ascension St. Vincent Surgical Center on Professional Boulevard. Anderson allegedly ran from officers and was later spotted on the roof of a nearby home. Police say he climbed down and attempted to run again before an officer used a taser to apprehend him. And a man is accused of punching both a homeowner and a police canine following a reported theft Sunday night. Vandenberg County deputies say Eric Nicholson took more than $100 worth of alcohol and cigarettes from the St. Joe Mini Mart before entering a nearby garage and assaulting the homeowner. Deputies say Nicholson later punched canine Dexter in the head. Nicholson faces several preliminary charges, including theft, residential entry, assault, and striking a law enforcement animal. Your tri-state forecast calls for mostly sunny skies today with highs in the mid-90s and south winds around 5 miles per hour. Heat index readings could climb to near 100. Tonight, mostly clear with lows in the lower 70s. Tomorrow, sunny and hotter with highs in the upper 90s and heat index values potentially reaching 100 to 108. Showers and storms move in tomorrow night, becoming likely after midnight, with widespread rain and storms expected Thursday.
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1: Morning, everybody. It's DJ NV, Just Hilarious, Charlamagne Tha God. We are the Breakfast Club. If you're just joining us, Cardi B, she was out and about over the weekend. She was at Don Toliver's concert. I seen her with Black Coffee. She was celebrating her kids' birthdays, but she had this message for you ladies out there.
2: When you start dating a the first couple of months, bitch, you gotta starve. 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

0: You gotta go take a shit. 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Ain't no shit around for the first couple of 3 months. 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
1: So we're asking 800-585-1051. What's your thoughts? Hello, who's this?
2: Hi, this is Dix calling from St. Paul, Minnesota.
3: Your name is not Dix. Oh, that's kind of crazy. You know you're trying to be funny. Cut it out.
2: It's not. I said Sticks.
1: Oh, Sticks.
3: Okay, my bad.
2: I'm a musician.
3: Oh, you playing a drum. You playing a drum.
1: All right. What's up, now, Sticks, do you pass some poop in front of your man?
4: Girl.
2: First of all, in front of my girlfriend, absolutely. When we comfortable. I ain't going to hide nothing.
4: Right.
2: Okay. All that.
3: I don't think that's hiding, though. I just don't have the desire to fart around my wife.
4: So
3: like,
4: if you
3: why?
4: So look, so if you
2: okay, well, I agree with that too. I agree with that too, Charlotte. I definitely don't have the desire. Like, if I can help it or if I know it's coming, I'm definitely going to another room.
3: Y'all got
2: to
3: train your butts. Like, I don't fart in my clothes, and I ain't farting my. I don't believe it.
4: I don't
3: fart
4: in
3: my clothes. My body don't even register like that.
4: I don't care. You're lying. If you and your wife is in the living room and y'all having like a movie night, right, and y'all watching a movie, and you just all of a sudden feel a rumble in the stomach. And you know what's about to come after. Do you get up and you go into another room?
3: If there's a rumble in my stomach, I probably got to go poop. Like, I promise you, I don't just be farting like that.
4: But you know whether, because it's your body, you know whether it's a poop or whether it's just gas.
3: I don't fart in my clothes.
4: But hypothetically, if you...
3: I can't give you a hypothetical. I'm telling you the real. My body doesn't
4: do
3: that.
4: And go in another room.
1: He lying.
4: If your body ever said, look, we're going to do that.
3: I don't know. I would have to cross that bridge when I get there.
1: He lying. This, hello, yo, who's this?
4: He cannot answer this question.
3: He lying. My clothes.
5: Yes.
1: Hey, what's your name, mama?
5: It's Brianna.
1: Hey, Brianna. Talk
3: big
1: to
3: Brianna,
1: us. Thought,
3: big BB.
5: Yeah. Okay, so I'm going to agree with Cardi B because, of course, you cannot be pooping, taking poops around your dude. If I know I'm about to go with my man for the weekend, I'm going to make sure I eat what I want to eat on Friday, get all that out before I even link up with him. He does not even need to know that I fart. I don't fart. I swallow my farts. You would never hear me fart.
3: So your breath stink.
1: You swallow your farts.
4: You need to know that you fart. Yeah. Like, so what, are you not humming? Like, girl, what do you mean?
5: I'm not going to use the bathroom at all while I'm over there. I'm going to make sure I get it all out before I even get to him. And then if we're eating, I'm going to eat the smallest meal. So all I got to do is whatever it is going to be quick. I'm never in that bathroom longer than 2 minutes.
6: See, yeah, but in the beginning, you could wait until he go to like the store or something and then do what you
3: got
6: to do.
3: But I'm assuming if you stay the night with him.
5: Of course. But if he don't got no air freshener, it's not going to happen.
6: That's why you bring
3: But if you stay in the night with him, at some point you're going to go in the bathroom. I'm just thinking when you go shower and all that, you handling all your business at one time.
4: Yeah,
3: and
4: at one time.
3: When
4: you shower,
6: that's a great time.
5: Maybe. That's like very rare.
6: That's how you do when you first
5: start
6: doing
5: vacation. Never gonna know I'm pooping.
4: But then you have to have a bowel movement every day, boo. So whether it's like big,
1: you be
4: like
1: holding
4: a,
1: it for days.
4: Yo, that's horrible. You be like backed up like that. So you invite the constipation when you with your guy.
5: So then how low key be messed up, but we go get through it. He don't need to know all that.
6: So
5: not
6: how
5: that.
6: It be when y'all be like getting intimate and stuff with your stomach all messed up? Like,
4: girl, ain't no
6: be,
4: way I can't even enjoy it.
6: Right,
5: my stomach is not gonna be messed up. If you know, it don't take much.
1: She said she cleaned it out before she go over there anyway, so she says she don't eat much. So she
3: a lot of y'all be farting and blaming it on the queef.
4: That's crazy. I remember I did that before. Stink. I definitely did that before. Yes, I remember I did that before for sure. I was like, hold on. That came out the wrong way.
1: What's the moral of the story?
4: Fart wherever you want.
3: I don't agree with that. I don't know why y'all want to just, why do y'all want to just fart around your couple. Like, I don't get it. I don't know. Farting is just not something you do around people. No, like,
1: no. I'm not dad. I'm not dad
4: right,
1: with my kids.
4: I was going to say, you ain't never say.
1: Yo, I'm not dad.
4: Whether or not. Yo, I remember you told us a story up here where you were fought and then put the covers over gear.
1: I've done it before.
6: That would piss me off.
4: I've done
6: that
4: before.
3: Especially being a you just learn how to wash your ass.
1: Yo, shut up, man.
3: You just learn how to wash your ass and you doing that to
6: butt crust be coming out. Oh, ew.
3: You know what I'm saying?
4: Oh, yo, he said that like he would hold her down, like hold the damn covers over her head.
3: That's,
4: oh my God.
3: That's what made her wash his ass that time.
1: All right.
3: When
1: we
3: come back, though.
1: We got the latest one.
4: Dirty, yo.
1: Don't move. It's the Breakfast Club. Good morning.

0: All right. Morning, everybody. It's DJ Envy, Jess Hilarious, Charlamagne Tha God. We are The Breakfast Club. Let's get to the latest with Lauren.
1: Lauren becoming a straight fat.
2: Tell her.
0: She gets them from somebody that knows somebody.
3: She gets the details.
4: I'm the homegirl that knows a little bit about everything.
3: She be having the latest on this.
5: Say I'm the biggest, the largest.
6: The latest with Lauren LaRosa.
3: Sometimes you have facts. Sometimes you have details. Sometimes you have a little bit of everything.
1: Well, it's the latest.
7: Brought to you by Top Dog Law
6: on The Breakfast Club.
4: Talk to me. So before we headed out for the break, we talked a bit about Beyonce and her birthday. But over the weekend, some more gifts that Beyonce gave to us on her birthday came out. So one of them that I thought was really dope, she donated $2 million or she made a $2 million gift to a studio museum in Harlem. So the museum considers itself a hive of activity. So it celebrates Black culture and different artists that express it. Beyonce, as we know, is an avid art collector. And she says that she shows love to the museum because they introduce a lot of that museum particularly has introduced her to a lot of up and coming Black artists. So thought that was fire to mention, especially something during her birthday. But there was a the Beyonce box. I told you guys she dropped.
0: What's the name of the museum so people can go if they're ever in Harlem?
4: Museum is called.
0: My bad.
4: Studio Museum in Harlem. Okay. That's the name of the museum.
3: No dropping a clue bomb for Beyonce. Yes. By the way, that's regular for her. She does stuff like that all the time.
4: I mean, but I think it's just fire to mention.
3: I'm glad you mentioned it. I'm just saying that's regular for her. Yeah. She does stuff like that all the time.
4: But another thing that I saw over the weekend, so Beyonce had dropped a bunch of merch. Remember I told you I was a lot of merch on Beyonce's website? Mm-hmm. There's a box. It's a beehive box. And you're supposed to buy like the different vinyls and different things that she dropped on her website as well to put inside the box. So the box is empty when you buy it. And the box is listed as her birthday price. So it's almost $1,000, and people were pissed off because it's just an empty box. They're like, why is she selling us an empty box for her birthday? But like, people are going to buy it. It's Beyonce.
0: It's $948.01.
4: Yeah, because her birthday, 9481. Mm-hmm. Yeah, mm-hmm. So people were upset about the Beyonce box thing, but people are going to buy it regardless. It's Beyonce.
0: It's 500 pieces, yeah.
4: Is it sold out yet?
0: You can pre-order it now. It's
4: pre-order,
0: pine wood finished with beeswax oil lined in deep green velvet and fitted with a faux gator skin leather carrying gold hardware.
3: I don't know what the hell you're talking about.
4: Yeah. So it's like a collector's
3: item. Sounds like it might smell when it rains.
4: Smell good though if it's made in beeswax.
3: What's it made out of?
0: It's pine wood and beeswax oil.
3: Okay.
4: Yeah, that would be good in rain. But yeah, okay.
3: How much it cost?
0: Don't just keep going.
4: Moving on.
3: How much it cost?
0: We said it like twice.
1: $948
0: and one penny.
4: That's why people were upset because they like, yo, this is almost $1,000, Beyonce. Like, in this economy, like, why are you giving us an empty box almost for $4,000? All right, moving on.
3: That's a valid question.
4: 50 yep. Cent. So remember 50 Cent was nominated for the Sean Combs The Reckoning documentary for
1: yes.
4: Emmy?
1: Yes. Yep.
4: Well, they won that Emmy. It was announced over the weekend as a part of the Creative Emmy. So it's not Creative Arts Emmy. So it's not the one that actually airs on TV, but they won the Emmy regardless.
0: What's the difference? It's still an Emmy though, right?
4: It's still an Emmy. I just said that. Yeah, it's still an Emmy.
1: It doesn't broadcast.
4: Yeah, because some people that are hear me say that will be like, I didn't even know the Emmys came on, but they haven't yet. But he did win the Emmy. Mm-hmm. So yeah, congratulations to him. And he posted the fact that he won the Emmy with the caption, y'all still think I'm taking the L? Because remember, people were like, yo, 50 taking the L, how you the one telling the story, you're a Black man, blah blah blah blah blah, and now here we are with the Emmy win.
0: Congratulations to
1: Bob. They need to nominate the Power Universe show for real. Raising Kanan hands down needs an Emmy.
3: I wonder why they don't be getting nominated for stuff.
1: The Tariq story, the Power Book 2, or, man, he needs to have those shows nominated.
4: Well, y'all remember when he was upset at Starz? Remember he posted that video? He was on the phone and he was pissed off because somebody at the network was supposed to have submitted them in a certain time for the NAACP image thing, and they didn't submit it in time. I don't know if that's why, but I do remember that happened a while back. But yeah, congratulations to 50 Cent. I know Bad Bunny and that Super Bowl performance took home Emmys as well, too. So, you know, Roc Nation, Jay-Z as well. And then shifting gears again.
1: Hold up. Congratulations, Curtis.
4: It's all right. I know you're working.
3: Make sure she get a role.
4: I know you're working, Jess.
1: No,
4: it's cool.
3: She want to be in the Power Universe so bad.
1: Congratulations. Everything. Yes. Everything's happening for you.
4: A quick update, Big Tigga. So over the Labor Day weekend, I received documents. So those charges with Big Tigga when it came to the incident with his wife and the alleged pushing into the door. Mm-hmm. And they also involved some child related charges that, like, because there was a child in the midst of all of that that was happening. Those charges, prosecutors down in Georgia have decided that they're not going to move forward with actually charging Tigger of anything. Now, I don't know that what they said in the document was only that the evidence that they reviewed, it made it where they didn't want to move forward. I don't know the details of that, but I did reach out to try and figure out, like, what did you guys see? You know, what was the determining factor?
0: And why arrest him? Why put him through that? If they looked at it and didn't see enough evidence to charge him or to fully prosecute him, right? What wouldn't they figure out before they arrested him?
4: No, because, I mean, it might have been enough to bring charges and to further investigate, but
3: I don't think so. To Envy's point, like, you know, if you would have just did a little bit more investigation, you wouldn't have had to arrest him.
0: Yeah, but now that's a stain that people are going to always think about. And because
3: that story is never as loud as the original story.
0: Yeah, absolutely. It was crazy.
4: The charges were aggravated battery and third degree cruelty to children because there was a child there when this alleged thing actually went down. And you guys remember he said that he was going to take a step away from radio and the mic until all of this stuff kind of like figured itself out because it was distracting to it got to a point where they were saying he couldn't see his son.
0: That's crazy. So you give him a high five and say, see you later. I'm sure he lost endurance. Endorsements, sponsorships, some sort of sealer income, all that. Now it's just like, oh, my bad. All right, see you later. Nah, that's foul.
4: Yeah.
3: Well, everywhere you go, people screaming, Mr. Tigger.
4: Yo. Yes. Mr. Everybody. When I posted it, mad people was like, Mr. Tigger. Like, that was like all of the comments.
1: That's horrible.
4: Yeah. Yeah. Well, that's the latest, guys. It's brought to you by Top Dog Law. They've won over $1 billion for their clients. So if you guys get in an accident, make the call. Top Dog Law, their bark is their bite.
0: All right. Thank you, Laura.
4: You're welcome.
0: Now, when we come back, we got the Mix, the People's Choice Mix. It's the Breakfast Club. Good morning.
6: The Breakfast Club. 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
5: An Evansville woman is facing a DUI charge after deputies say she was driving dangerously with a blood alcohol level nearly four times the legal limit. Vandenberg County deputies were called to Boonville New Harmony Road Sunday afternoon after a witness reported the vehicle speeding, crossing the center line, and running other drivers off the road. Deputies say Heather Lynn Pratt Posner showed multiple signs of impairment and later provided a breath sample of 0.301 at the jail. An Evansville man is behind bars after police say they found guns and more than 200 grams of marijuana inside a Washington Avenue home. Officers responded Saturday night after a caller reported hearing an argument followed by what sounded like a gunshot. Police say they found a handgun in plain sight and obtained a search warrant. Investigators later recovered a second gun, about 211 grams of marijuana, dozens of baggies, and a scale. 30-year-old John Murray faces marijuana dealing and possession charges, along with two counts of unlawful possession of a firearm by a domestic batterer. A reported burglary at an Evansville surgical center led to a rooftop chase Sunday morning. Police say 50-year-old Jesse James Anderson was discovered inside an electrical room at the Ascension St. Vincent Surgical Center on Professional Boulevard. Anderson allegedly ran from officers and was later spotted on the roof of a nearby home. Police say he climbed down and attempted to run again before an officer used a taser to apprehend him. And a man is accused of punching both a homeowner and a police canine following a reported theft Sunday night. Vandenberg County deputies say Eric Nicholson took more than $100 worth of alcohol and cigarettes from the St. Joe Mini Mart before entering a nearby garage and assaulting the homeowner. Deputies say Nicholson later punched canine Dexter in the head. Nicholson faces several preliminary charges, including theft, residential entry, assault, and striking a law enforcement animal. Your tri-state forecast calls for mostly sunny skies today with highs in the mid-90s and south winds around 5 miles per hour. Heat index readings could climb to near 100. Tonight, mostly clear with lows in the lower 70s. Tomorrow, sunny and hotter with highs in the upper 90s and heat index values potentially reaching 100 to 108. Showers and storms move in tomorrow night, becoming likely after midnight, with widespread rain and storms expected Thursday.
6: The Fair Housing Law prohibits discrimination in the sale, rental, and financing of housing-related transactions. The Human Relations Commission promotes non-discrimination and works to ensure fair and equal housing opportunities for all. Any actions or omissions taken because of race, sex, color, religion, disability, familial status, or national origin that restricts your housing choices is unlawful. If you believe that your rights have been violated, contact the Human Relations Commission at 436-4927. This announcement was funded through the City of Evansville's Community Development Block Grant.
7: The Word 120, the New King James Version of the Bible. The anger and hateful words on display today is a sure sign the devil is on his job. And yes, he's busy, but Jesus is busier. Today can be a life-changing day for anyone willing to turn their life over to him. If you have young children in need of a role model, look to Jesus. Titus chapter 2 verses 11 through 14 says, "For the grace of God that brings salvation has appeared to all men, teaching us that denying ungodliness and worldly lust, we should live soberly, righteously, and godly in the present age, looking for the blessed hope and appearing of our great God and Savior, Jesus Christ, who gave himself for us that he might redeem us from every lawless deed and purify for himself his own special people, zealous of good works." The anger and hatefulness on display today is a sure sign that many have rejected the gospel of Jesus Christ. If we want our children to be the best that they can be, then they need to learn from the best. That's Jesus Christ, and His way is the best. Jesus Christ died so that souls could be saved. Nothing has changed about His reason for being nailed to the cross. The Apostle Paul said to Timothy in 2 Timothy chapter 4, verses 1 and 2, "And I charge you therefore before God and the Lord Jesus Christ, who will judge the living and the dead at His appearing and His kingdom, preach the word. Be ready in season and out of season. Convince, rebuke, exhort with all long suffering and teaching."
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4: We live a life where we bite our tongue based off who we may offend. 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
1: Well, Donkey of the Day for Tuesday, September 8th, goes to David E. Downing Jr. Now, David is a convicted murderer, okay, who was reportedly on parole for a homicide conviction in Pennsylvania. Let me repeat that, okay? David is a convicted murderer who was on parole for a homicide conviction.
9: Is it homicide or homicide?
2: It's about, homicide.
1: Oh, I'm mentioning your other side, Envy. Don't worry about it, though. But this man has already experienced one of the greatest second chances society can give you, okay? He committed a murder, but he's on parole for it, okay? He took a life, he went to prison, and somehow God said, you know what? I'm going to give you another opportunity to walk around free, earn a paycheck, and become something other than the worst thing a person could ever be, okay? Let me not give all of that to God, though, because I think sometimes we forget Satan has a kingdom, too. Okay, now, you would think a person who got this kind of opportunity would never have any run-ins with the law ever again, but nope. David was recently charged with first-degree terrorist threats and unlawful possession of a firearm. Lauren LaRosa, give me some details.
9: Yeah. Where do you want me to start? So police say that the incident began after Downing arrived late to work for a roofing company. Mm-hmm. And the assistant foreman noticed he was not working. The assistant foreman told the company's boss about Downing's lack of productivity. Mm-hmm. And he allegedly overheard the conversation. That's when Downing began yelling at the coworkers that he was being disrespected. The company's boss eventually sent the crew on a lunch break in effort to calm the situation. While driving to a convenience store with another employee, Downing allegedly showed the employee pictures on his cell phone that he claimed were crime scene photos from a murder he committed in Pennsylvania, a case for which he said he had served prison time. Downing also allegedly claimed they had committed a second murder in St. Louis that remained unsolved. So the employee told police that Downing then reached behind the vehicle seat and pulled out what the employee described as a mini Draco equipped with a 100-round drum magazine. Now, the employee also told police that Downing offered him what Downing described as chocolate mushrooms and ecstasy pills. The employee declined while Downing allegedly consumed some of the substances. When the employees returned to the job site, the argument had continued to boil over, which led to the company's boss sending Downing home.
1: Absolutely. That's all we need. Okay. Listen, some people confuse accountability with disrespect because accountability requires them to confront themselves. Workplace criticism. That's all you got, David. Okay. You showed up late. An assistant foreman noticed you not working, reported it to the boss, and you felt disrespected because somebody told on you because you wasn't doing what you were supposed to be doing? You call that disrespect? Ladies and gentlemen, we have to stop thinking that anything that makes us uncomfortable is disrespect. We live in an era where some people call anything that makes them uncomfortable disrespect. You think correction is disrespect. You think accountability is disrespect. You think criticism is disrespect. Some folks think consequences our disrespect. And this is a prime example of what I'm talking about. Your supervisor asking you to perform the job they're paying you to perform. You think that's disrespect? This is why Jesus is not coming back. For what? Okay, don't save them, Christ. They don't want to be saved. Okay, if you show up late to work and then don't work, somebody mentioning that you're not working isn't disrespecting you. Okay, you can't be mad at the mirror because of what it's reflecting. All right, then at lunch, you showing another employee pictures on your phone that you claim were from a murder you committed in Pennsylvania? Lock his ass back up. Okay, God, they down here showing people their homicide highlight reels. Okay, you got to put a man back in prison when he's out here with murder memorabilia. Okay, how the hell you got a body bag brag book? Okay, not to mention you're at work with a mini Draco with a 100-pound drum and you offered the same coworker you was showing all this to chocolate mushrooms and ecstasy. Listen, man, GTA 6 will be out on November 19th. Okay, hopefully these Grand Theft Auto side missions will stop once GTA 6 hits the streets. Now, Jess Hilarious.
10: What?
1: Maybe you can help me with this because you're Mexican.
10: Oh, wow.
1: All right.
10: My husband.
1: David said if he got fired, he would split everybody's taco. What does that mean, Jess? Have you heard that?
10: Split the head. Yo, what it just mean? Yo, even if you black, you understand that? Split the taco. Yeah, I'm a
2: taco meat, yeah.
1: Oh, I heard some people say split their head to the white meat, but ain't no white meat in the taco?
10: Yeah, because it's just taco meat. So, like, taco meat. red meat, whatever.
1: I don't think tacos are meant to be split. Like, I've heard people say, let's split some tacos because they got a six pack from Taco Bell, but I ain't never.
10: I'm going to split your taco. I'm going to split your taco, S.A. That means, yeah, I'm going to bust your head until the taco meat falls out, Holmes.
1: Yeah, I'm going to call ICE, S.A. That's what I'm going to do. Okay. That's exactly what I'm going to do. This man doesn't deserve to be on the streets. And here's the moral of the story. David, you've already seen where violence takes you. You know how the movie ends. Prison, loss of freedom, and you don't care. Okay, you got another chance at life, and because somebody said you weren't working hard enough, you was ready to go back. I told y'all this last week. There is a particular kind of ego that would rather destroy your whole life than allow you to feel embarrassed for just a few minutes. Okay, he should have took the criticism and said, let me get back to work. But no, people would rather lose their jobs, lose their relationships, and lose their freedom because admitting they're wrong feels worse than suffering the consequences of being wrong. Please give David E. Downing Jr. the sweet sounds of the Hamiltones.
0: Oh, now you are the donkey of the day.
7: All right. Well, thank you for that donkey of the day.
1: Yeah, I want to play a game of guess what race it is, but I have no idea.
10: Yo, you don't know? What's his name?
1: I can't tell. David E. Downing Jr. I can't even tell if he's a man or woman for real.
10: Yeah,
1: damn. Don't he look a little study?
10: He look like everybody.
7: He do look a little
1: study. Look a little study, right?
10: Yeah.
1: You know what I mean?
10: All definitely right. Definitely a they, them. He everybody.
7: Thank you for that donkey. Mm-hmm. Yeah. Very studdish. All right. Thank you for that donkey today. Now, when we come back, we got the positive note and more. So don't move. It's the Breakfast Club. Good morning.

0: Morning, everybody. It's DJ Envy, Just Hilarious, Charlamagne Tha God. We are the Breakfast Club. I want to salute everybody I've seen at Cousins Festival in the 757. I just have an amazing time every time I go to 757. So salute to Pharrell. Salute to Pusha T. Salute to family. Salute to Antonio.
1: Was Pharrell there? Did he show up?
0: No, Pharrell wasn't there. Malice pulled up.
2: He did come.
0: Yeah, Malice came. It was just a dope night.
1: He better. It's his festival.
2: I know, but he don't be outside. Y'all know my cousin don't be doing all that. He be in the church.
0: The Dream killed it. Plies killed it. Plies looked like he was having such, like,
2: I just seen
0: like
2: video
0: he has
2: amazing,
0: like, he's just laughing and smiling. He was having a good time. No, I didn't.
1: He was supposed to do the Spin That Remix?
2: That's what they guessed, that it was Plies and Trina before it came out that it was Kodak.
1: It should have been women. It should have been JT and whoever.
0: I didn't ask him that. I seen T.I. and Keisha Cole. They all performed. Jagged Edge killed it. Day 26 and Little Mo. They all came out as well. So
2: Big Mo.
0: Salute to everybody. Salute to everybody I seen locally. Shout out to Ace. Salute to Susie's Philly Cheesesteak that has a restaurant out there. I went all over 757, so salute to y'all. Right. And then salute to everybody that was at the Battle of the Bands in Mississippi, Jackson, Mississippi. Had a great time there as well.
2: That's what's up.
0: And next week, this week,
2: Baltimore, I will be coming home this Thursday to this Sunday. We got 6 shows. That's 1 on Thursday, 2 on Friday, 2 on Saturday, and 1 on Sunday. I will be doing meet and greet. I'll have books on hand. And speaking of books, I'll be at the Arundel Mills Barnes & Noble for my book signing event that starts at 1 p.m. Get your tickets. Tickets for everything is on JustHilariousOfficial.com. The books are there as well. I've seen a lot of people in the comments saying that we already got the book. If you bring the book, I will sign it for you. You still got to pay for meet and greet, but I will sign your book for you. I love y'all so much. Can't wait to come home. The 410, the 443, the 667. Baltimore, I see y'all Thursday.
0: All right. When we come back, positive notice, The Breakfast Club. Good morning.

0: DJ NV, Just Hilarious, Charlamagne Tha Guy, we are The Breakfast Club. And this portion of The Breakfast Club is brought to you by FX's The Drop, a Snowfall saga from the Snowfall universe.
1: It's going to be so good because Snowfall was really, really great. And so, you know, Leon is great too.
0: All right, but Wanda and Leon are back, but this time they're chasing a different kind of legacy. As West Coast rap begins to take over 90s Los Angeles, Wanda is betting on a new generation of artists ready to make a name for themselves in hip-hop. But in a city where every opportunity comes with a price, they'll have to decide what they're willing to risk to leave their mark. Starring Gail Bean, Isaiah John, and Asante Black. FX's The Drop premieres tonight on FX and Hulu.
1: And Gail Bean played the best crack cage you will ever see.
0: All right. When we come back, positive notice, The Breakfast Club. Good morning.

0: DJ Envy, just hilarious. Charlamagne the guy. We are the Breakfast Club. Time to get up out of here. Charlamagne,
1: yes, you got yes, a possible I do, but I want to remind people, man, my 6th annual Mental Wealth Expo is happening on World Mental Health Day at the Joelle and Diane Bloom Wellness and Event Center in Newark, New Jersey. Okay, you can come see amazing mental health professionals like Dr. Rita Walker, Dr. Jay Barnett, Kier Gaines, Elliot Connie, Michelle Williams, you know, just to name a few. And it is a free event, so you can go to mentalwealthexpo.com and RSVP to join us. 1010 World Mental Health Day, Newark, New Jersey, Joelle and Diane Bloom Wellness and Event Center. We will see you there. Now, the positive note is simply this. You can forgive some people without welcoming them back into your life, okay? Apology can be accepted, but access can still be denied, okay? You can let go of the anger. You can accept the apology and still choose to protect your peace by keeping your distance. Some people deserve forgiveness, but not another chance to hurt you. Have a great day.
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5: An Evansville woman is facing a DUI charge after deputies say she was driving dangerously with a blood alcohol level nearly four times the legal limit. Vandenberg County deputies were called to Boonville New Harmony Road Sunday afternoon after a witness reported the vehicle speeding, crossing the center line, and running other drivers off the road. Deputies say Heather Lynn Pratt Posner showed multiple signs of impairment and later provided a breath sample of 0.301 at the jail. An Evansville man is behind bars after police say they found guns and more than 200 grams of marijuana inside a Washington Avenue home. Officers responded Saturday night after a caller reported hearing an argument followed by what sounded like a gunshot. Police say they found a handgun in plain sight and obtained a search warrant. Investigators later recovered a second gun, about 211 grams of marijuana, dozens of baggies, and a scale. 30-year-old John Murray faces marijuana dealing and possession charges, along with two counts of unlawful possession of a firearm by a domestic batterer. A reported burglary at an Evansville surgical center led to a rooftop chase Sunday morning. Police say 50-year-old Jesse James Anderson was discovered inside an electrical room at the Ascension St. Vincent Surgical Center on Professional Boulevard. Anderson allegedly ran from officers and was later spotted on the roof of a nearby home. Police say he climbed down and attempted to run again before an officer used a taser to apprehend him. And a man is accused of

0: punching both a homeowner and a police canine following a reported theft Sunday night. Vandenberg County deputies say Eric Nicholson took more than $100 worth of alcohol and cigarettes from the St. Joe Mini Mart before entering a nearby garage and assaulting the homeowner. Deputies say Nicholson later punched canine Dexter in the head. Nicholson faces several preliminary charges, including theft, residential entry, assault, and striking a law enforcement animal. Your tri-state forecast calls for mostly sunny skies today, with highs in the mid-90s and south winds around 5 miles per hour. Heat index readings could climb to near 100. Tonight, mostly clear, with lows in the lower 70s. Tomorrow, sunny and hotter, with highs in the upper 90s and heat index values potentially reaching 100 to 108. Showers and storms move in tomorrow night, becoming likely after midnight, with widespread rain and storms expected Thursday.
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got a in my dental, blowing hemp in a rental. On my way to Sacramento, late night, Arsenio. I'm never sentimental, go hard or go homeless. Really, hardly, I'm chromeless. You might end up domeless. I bet you she into me, her cheddar she giving me. I make a bro stand outside forever like the statue of

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0: Kehlani, Sweet Nothings, right here on the new Hip Hop and R&B, 98.5, 100.7 WEOA. It is Turned Up Tuesday. To a lot of people, it is going to feel like Monday, but no, today is exactly what it is, which means we're going to be a lot closer to the weekend than normal, and nobody has ever complained about that. On the way, Childish Gambino with Redbone, going to throw in some new Drake shebang. 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

Don't. 40, what's up, shebang? 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What am I now possessed? How do I feel to refresh? Secrets I know got you stressed. 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

0: 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Wanda and Leon are back, but this time they're chasing a different kind of legacy. As West Coast rap begins to take over 90s Los Angeles, Wanda is betting on a new generation of artists ready to make a name for themselves in hip-hop. 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FX's The Drop, a Snowfall saga, premieres tonight on FX and Hulu.
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0: watching us right here on the new Hip Hop and R&B 98.5, 100.7 WEOA. Definitely want to say congratulations to Russell Wilson and Ciara. They are expecting. And baby, when I tell you this was no oops, baby. No, he planned that. Very intentional, because there's been a joke between Russell and Ciara that he wants Cinco. I want Cinco. I want Cinco. That's baby number five. So they have Future, Sienna, Amora, Wynn, and Cinco is on the way. Love. They're a beautiful example of black love. If you like Krishan and Blueface and don't like Ciara and Russell, that tells me a lot about your character, honey. A lot. The new 98.5.
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1: I used to think about immature things. 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

0: Genevieve Waiting Room, right here on the new Hip Hop and R&B, 98.5, 100.7, WEOA. That extra day was needed. Shouts out to everybody that got just, you know, enough rest over the weekend, or maybe you got to travel. I definitely did. Over the weekend, went to Sedona with my girls just to relax, unwind. The views were absolutely amazing. But hey, now we're back at it. Feels like a Monday, but it's Tuesday. So we're definitely going to see Friday a little earlier this weekend. Nobody has ever complained about that. Lil TJ calling my phone. It's coming up next on the new 98.5.
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0: 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Lauryn Hill coming up next. 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

Don't. 40, what's up, shebang? 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What am I now possessed? How do I feel to refresh? Secrets I know got you stressed. 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

0: Students who can read by the end of third grade are 35% more likely to graduate. I'm Dr. Katie Jenner, Indiana Secretary of Education, here to tell you how reading 30 minutes per day can improve the trajectory of a child's life. Whether you are reading with your child or they are reading independently, this is one of the most important things you can do to help them succeed. So this school year, please encourage your child to continue reading. 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
1: 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If you believe that your rights have been violated, contact the Human Relations Commission at 436-4927. This announcement was funded through the City of Evansville's Community Development Block Grant.
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1: Selfish, right here on the new Hip Hop and R&B, 98.5, 100.7, WEOA. Definitely want to say congratulations to Sierra and Russell. They announced that they are expecting baby number 5, which is a very intentional baby. Not an oops baby at all, because he had been saying he wants Cinco, Cinco, Cinco, meaning baby number 5. So they have Future, Sienna, Wynn, Amora, and Cinco is on the way. They are such a beautiful example of Black love. 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
5: 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Wanda and Leon are back, but this time they're chasing a different kind of legacy. As West Coast rap begins to take over 90s Los Angeles, Wanda is betting on a new generation of artists ready to make a name for themselves in hip-hop. But in a city where every opportunity comes with a price, they'll have to decide what they're willing to risk to leave their mark. 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

0: We've turned you up now. We got some R&B vibes on the way. Aaliyah Try Again up next. It Depends. Breezy, two songs from now. 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

0: Lottie, Sweet Nothings, right here on the new Hip Hop and R&B, 98.5, 100.7, WEOA. Today's word from Nina, very simple. You really got to be thankful for the problems you don't have, because you can look around right now and see that people are dealing with so much. So to not be dealing with those things, always be grateful for the problems you don't have. 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

Don't. 40, what's up, shebang? All of my ops, they dance. What am I now possessed? How do I feel to refresh? Secrets I know got you stressed. Will I take those to my death? Haven't decided just yet. Yeah. 40, what's up, shebang? All of my ops, they dance. Please don't put me to the test. They trying to get back on the net. I'm trying to get back in the flesh.

0: The Word 120, the New King James Version of the Bible. The anger and hateful words on display today is a sure sign the devil is on his job. And yes, he's busy, but Jesus is busier. Today can be a life-changing day for anyone willing to turn their life over to him. If you have young children in need of a role model, look to Jesus. Titus chapter 2 verses 11 through 14 says, "For the grace of God that brings salvation has appeared to all men, teaching us that denying ungodliness and worldly lust, we should live soberly, righteously, and godly in the present age, looking for the blessed hope and appearing of our great God and Savior, Jesus Christ, who gave himself for us that he might redeem us from every lawless deed and purify for himself his own special people, zealous of good works." The anger and hatefulness on display today is a sure sign that many have rejected the gospel of Jesus Christ. If we want our children to be the best that they can be, then they need to learn from the best. That's Jesus Christ, and his way is the best. Jesus Christ died so that souls could be saved. Nothing has changed about his reason for being nailed to the cross. The Apostle Paul said to Timothy in 2 Timothy chapter 4, verses 1 and 2, "And I charge you therefore before God and the Lord Jesus Christ, who will judge the living and the dead at his appearing and his kingdom, preach the word. Be ready in season and out of season. Convince, rebuke, exhort with all long suffering and teaching."
1: The Fair Housing Law prohibits discrimination in the sale, rental, and financing of housing-related transactions. The Human Relations Commission promotes non-discrimination and works to ensure fair and equal housing opportunities for all. Any actions or omissions taken because of race, sex, color, religion, disability, familial status, or national origin that restricts your housing choices is unlawful. If you believe that your rights have been violated, contact the Human Relations Commission at 436-4927. This announcement was funded through the City of Evansville's Community Development Block Grant.
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0: 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It's Lauren LaRosa from The Breakfast Club. Today's show is supported by FX's The Drop, a Snowfall saga. Wanda and Leon are back, but this time they're chasing a different kind of legacy. As West Coast rap begins to take over 90s Los Angeles, Wanda is betting on a new generation of artists ready to make a name for themselves in hip-hop. But in a city where every opportunity comes with a price, they'll have to decide what they're willing to risk to leave their mark. FX's The Drop, a Snowfall saga, premieres tonight on FX and Hulu.
1: 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If you believe that your rights have been violated, contact the Human Relations Commission at 436-4927. 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

0: This meditation is brought to you by the Lion Street Church of Christ, 756 Lion Street, Evansville, Indiana.
1: As we strive to live as children of light, we see the Most Holy God as He reveals Himself, and the plan of mercy as He reveals it in His Word. It was the prophet Isaiah who, after beholding the glory of God, declared himself to be utterly unclean and unworthy to be in the presence of a holy God. Children learn at an early age that light and darkness have no communion together. God has divided them. Let us not mix them. Sons of light must not have fellowship with deeds, doctrines, or deceit of darkness. Therefore, the children of the day must be sober, honest, and bold in their Lord's work. We must leave the works of darkness to those who shall dwell in it forever. God divided light from darkness, and so must the church. Through discipline and wholesome biblical instruction, we should, by our distinct separation from the world, do the same. In judgment, in action, in hearing and in teaching, in association, we must discern between the precious and the vile, and maintain a great distinction which the Lord made upon the first day of the world's existence. Spiritual light is multifaceted in color, but whether it be knowledge, joy, holiness, or life, all are divinely good. As children of light, we must work the works of God, that our light might shine before men, that they might glorify our Heavenly Father.
2: Drive time. Meditation.
0: This meditation was brought to you by the Lion Street Church of Christ, 756 Lion Street, Evansville, Indiana.
3: 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Any actions or omissions taken because of race, sex, color, religion, disability, familial status, or national origin that restricts your housing choices is unlawful. If you believe that your rights have been violated, contact the Human Relations Commission at 436-4927. This announcement was funded through the City of Evansville's Community Development Block Grant.
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1: And it make you
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1: 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I'm sorry.
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0: 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On the corner. On the corner.
1: 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I go by the name of Incognito.
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3: 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Post it on the corner.
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5: 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I know everybody listening to this right now can use some yoga, and I do a sound bath at the end of all of my classes. 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INDI909 on Instagram. I'm gonna catch y'all soon. Peace. Post it on the corner.
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9: 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Wanda and Leon are back, but this time they're chasing a different kind of legacy. As West Coast rap begins to take over 90s Los Angeles, Wanda is betting on a new generation of artists ready to make a name for themselves in hip hop. But in a city where every opportunity comes with a price, they'll have to decide what they're willing to risk to leave their mark. 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
4: There's people.

0: It's okay.
1: My name is Incognito.
2: I'm guess it's DJ Mrs.
3: Who did it? Who done it? And who needs to quit it? Who was that?
4: Here's what's trending on the timeline with DJ Mrs. Post it on the corner.
2: Okay, let's get into a real quick tea for you. So, former Bad Boy artist Mark Curry recently spoke out after the Diddy documentary dropped. But first, T-Pain is suing Akon's Convict Entertainment for nearly $500,000 in unpaid royalties.
1: What?
2: So, according to the lawsuit in Fulton County Superior Court, T-Pain alleges that Convict received more than $1.3 million in royalties being a distributor in March for his music and his sales and in 2025 as well. So under the agreement, T-Pain says that he's entitled to 75% of the label's net royalties from his record sales. And if we being real, of course, all respect to Akon, but we really know comedy music because of T-Pain. So you know I can continue.

0: This documentary, I was supposed to get a production credit. And so that's why I put the documentary together. And the production credit said that even if the documentary was sold. So I was like, hold up, this right here is worse than any deal I did. You talk about a deal with Puff, this is a worse deal than the worst deal.
1: So he also said it was viewed over 50 million times. And Mr. Curry only made $69 from it.
2: Whoa.
1: I don't know about you, $69 ain't even filling the tank up.
2: Oh, my God.
1: So,

0: from it, but you should have just been trying to do it just to show people. And this is just what happened. So if you did, if you wasn't getting paid, was you never gonna speak on it?
1: No.
0: What's it?
1: No.
0: You know, I can continue to keep you updated on that as that unfolds. You can recap. You already know where you can go. Post it on thecorner.com. 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